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2: From ABC News, I'm Mike Dabusky. Yet another wave of American strikes launched on Iran today, with sources now telling ABC News President Trump held a meeting in the Situation Room yesterday to discuss further action against the country. ABC News senior Pentagon reporter Louis Martinez.
3: And there is a message here. The message is that the United States is going to continue to strike at these targets that have focused on attacking commercial ships that are transiting in and out of the Strait of Hormuz. And the message here is that the United States wants to see that end. They want to see a total end to those kinds of attacks on commercial shipping.
2: Iran's Revolutionary Guard Corps is now hinting at its own retaliation, saying it'll be hitting U.S. offensive infrastructure in the region. President Trump himself was at the U.S. Army War College in Carlisle, Pennsylvania today, talking about nearly $10 billion worth of new defense-related investments, including warships, submarines, and weaponry.
4: Pennsylvania will play a key role in building the arsenal of freedom to defend our nation in the modern world.
2: The president is scheduled to give a primetime address tomorrow, where he's expected to discuss new information he's received about the 2020 election. Democrats are raising alarm about the address, with concerns the White House might be introducing election subversion tactics ahead of the midterms. The fate of Todd Blanche to become the attorney general was under scrutiny today, with Blanche asked about the anti-weaponization fund Congress had all but shut down earlier this year.
5: The settlement fund's just not moving forward. There's no modification. It's just, it never started. No money went from the Treasury to any other account. There's no commissioners. It's not moving forward.
2: In Texas today,
6: we are dealing with and responding to a flood that is likely going to break records in Texas history.
2: Governor Greg Abbott speaking amid a significant flash flooding threat in Hill Country. And it'll be Spain versus Argentina at the World Cup final this Sunday. You're listening to ABC News.
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10: I'm meteorologist Mace Michaels. Mostly cloudy tonight with areas of smoke. Warm and muggy with a low in the mid-60s. Hazy sunshine, hot and humid again for tomorrow. And smoky, a high in the upper 80s. Staying warm and dry through the weekend. Not quite as hot as we look into next week. Maybe a rain chance Sunday. Lakes, great food, and friendly faces. It's all in Worthington, Minnesota. And it's worth a look. Currently 81 degrees.

103.5, ladies and gentlemen, there go the Beatles, and welcome to Wednesday. I'm Noelle at night, along with the Archies. 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

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Don't forget that Lonesome Losers are playing up at Grandview Summer Concert Series on Thursday. Sure to hear a couple of Little River Band hits, I would imagine. Here's The Weight and the Band on the Lake's Greatest Hits.

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Cool 103.5, shopping around with a little classic, Captain Antoniel. And I'm Noel at night till midnight. Don't forget, Barry's back bright and early tomorrow to kickstart your Thursday morning. Here's Pablo.

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Lionel Richie's voice in that one. Ooh, hope you're having a great Wednesday evening. Congratulations, friends, you're halfway through your work week.

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Cool 103.5, little Southern Fried Marshall Tucker, and can't you see? I'm Noella Knight, and we see 8 o'clock with a look at your forecast at the top of the hour. Sticks and Three Dog Night before the top as well. Some Moody Blues and Carly now.

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4: From ABC News. I'm Mike Dubusky. Disaster declarations are in place across Texas as that state once again deals with a round of severe storms. The ground there is already saturated from earlier rainfall, but Governor Greg Abbott says this will be worse.
5: The 4th of July floods last year had rainfall of 20.29 inches. The expected rainfall during this rainstorm is expected to be more than 30 inches.
4: The problem is especially impacting the Hill Country, where a deadly flash flood washed through a girls' summer camp last year. Meanwhile, it's the air across more than a dozen states in the upper Midwest and Northeast that's sparking health concerns. ABC's Matt Rivers says the air quality alerts are caused by the hundreds of wildfires burning in Canada.
6: Those wildfires are creating these hazy, almost apocalyptic-like images across the U.S. from Michigan to upstate New York. Officials are advising everyone to take extra precautions to brace for worsening conditions. It may only get hazier.
4: Three people were killed in Toledo, Ohio today from an apparent carbon monoxide poisoning, according to the city's mayor. Officials say it appears to have happened when a family pulled over to the side of the road to change a flat tire. They do not suspect foul play. Meanwhile, the search for survivors after a boat sank in the San Francisco Bay yesterday is being called off. Captain Jared Tosco, deputy commander of the U.S. Coast Guard.
7: I look at the probability of success of locating a survivor within the search area, given everything we've put forth and all the environmental conditions. My intention is to suspend active search operations at sunset this evening.
4: One person was declared deceased yesterday. 16 others were rescued after the boat capsized near Alcatraz Island. And officials from Kuwait and Bahrain are now reporting a new round of Iranian strikes following U.S. forces' renewed bombing of Iran today. You're listening to ABC News.
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11: I'm meteorologist Mace Michaels. Mostly cloudy tonight with areas of smoke, warm and muggy with a low in the mid-60s. Hazy sunshine, hot and humid again for tomorrow, and smoky, a high in the upper 80s. Staying warm and dry through the weekend. Not quite as hot as we look into next week, maybe a rain chance Sunday. Lakes, great food, and friendly faces. It's all in Worthington, Minnesota, and it's worth a look. Currently 81 degrees.

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7: 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Sunshine, storm, winds, or who knows what. It can all hit without much warning. 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

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The name of the band is simply Ace, and that is How Long. Noel with you and Barry back tomorrow to jumpstart your Thursday. Here's Rufus telling you something now with the Lake's Greatest Hits.

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103.5. Beautiful stuff and a gorgeous voice from Dan Hill. Sometimes when we touch just in front of 9 o'clock, thanks so much for letting me be part of your Wednesday. I'm Noel at Night Till Midnight. Here's Elton John.

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2: From ABC News. I'm Mike Dubusky. Iran says it's targeting American offensive infrastructure with drone attacks this afternoon being reported by both Kuwait and Bahrain. It comes after today's latest wave of U.S. strikes on Iran.
3: It's a fifth consecutive day of airstrikes, morning airstrikes, airstrikes that took place during daylight hours. Now, that's the first time we've seen anything since the first 40 days of this conflict, which now started about 5 months ago. So intense activity. We are seeing sustained operations. We are seeing now wave after wave. By one count, it's about the third wave of airstrikes that we've seen over the last 24 hours.
2: ABC News senior Pentagon reporter Louis Martinez. It comes as President Trump announced new defense investments today at an event in Pennsylvania.
4: These investments will create more than 4,000 jobs. Pennsylvania workers will build the ships, submarines, trucks, weapons, and industries that will ensure America remains the strongest and most powerful nation.
2: In Washington, Acting Attorney General Todd Blanche faced questioning from lawmakers over the anti-weaponization fund as he looks to make his position as AG permanent. There was also a hearing today to confirm Erica Schwartz to become the director of the CDC. What's expected to be record-breaking flooding is pummeling Texas right now, with nearly 60 counties in the state under disaster declarations. ABC meteorologist Leslie Lopez.
5: Loma Alta to Uvalde, out to Kerrville. We're looking at a 4 out of 4 flood risk. That's 2 inches of rain falling per hour. That's a lot of rain in a short amount of time. Again, we're going to add another 6 to potentially 12 inches of rain in some of these areas. You can see how heavy that rain is. It's also a slow mover, so it's going to dump rain over a particular area for a long period of time. In fact, if you're looking at Campwood, they've already received about 12 inches of rain, expected to receive more here today too. So this is going to continue through today into tomorrow.
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9: I'm meteorologist Mace Michaels. Mostly cloudy tonight with areas of smoke. Warm and muggy with a low in the mid-60s. Hazy sunshine, hot and humid again for tomorrow. And smoky, a high in the upper 80s. Staying warm and dry through the weekend. Not quite as hot as we look into next week. Maybe a rain chance Sunday. Lakes, great food, and friendly faces. It's all in Worthington, Minnesota, and it's worth a look. Currently at 75 degrees.

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Cool 103.5. Good Wednesday evening. I'm Noel at Night. There goes Wings with Live and Let Die. You can't make it up. We go from Wings to the Eagles. And Peaceful Easy Feeling on Cool 103.5.

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2: From ABC News, I'm Mike Dubusky. The ground in Texas was already saturated before another round of rain started to fall today. Officials say 75 people had to be rescued as waters rose. ABC's Faith Abube was there when one of those rescues took place.
3: And here in Bernie, Texas, the rain came down so quickly, it took only minutes for this river to overrun its banks. Crews were called out to more than 20 high water emergencies. We were here as emergency crews rescued a family of three from that vehicle. People here are being warned that the threat is not yet over. There is more rain in the forecast tonight and tomorrow.
2: Texas Governor Greg Abbott has issued disaster declarations for 59 counties. Meanwhile, wildfires in Canada are prompting air quality alerts across much of the northern half of the U.S. ABC's meteorologist Leslie Lopez says the dangerous air is expected to continue for the next few days.
4: So large majority of northern sections of the United States and the Northeast will be impacted. The tinge of the sky is changing into orange. In other places, the sky is turning very dark. And by the time we're heading into your Thursday, more of the East Coast will be dealing with very poor air quality. Anywhere from Boston all the way down to Washington, D.C. You can count on that smoke being shifted by the jet stream in these areas.
2: Experts say keeping doors and windows closed and using air purifiers for the next few days will help mitigate health risks. Acting Attorney General Todd Blanche is looking to drop the acting from his title, facing lawmakers' questions on Capitol Hill today as they consider a vote on his position. One of the big topics, how he handled the release of the Epstein files when he was at the Department of Justice. Jess Michaels was a victim of Epstein's when she was 22 and spoke to ABC News.
5: The question is, too, how much do we trust this Department of Justice at this point when we've been pushed aside for the last almost 12 months now?
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9: I'm meteorologist Mace Michaels. Mostly cloudy tonight with areas of smoke, warm and muggy with a low in the mid-60s. Hazy sunshine, hot and humid again for tomorrow, and smoky, a high in the upper 80s. Staying warm and dry through the weekend. Not quite as hot as we look into next week. Maybe a rain chance Sunday. Lakes, great food, and friendly faces. It's all in Worthington, Minnesota, and it's worth a look. Currently, it's 72 degrees.

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Cool 103.5 and a little chic with La Freak. Journey in that set with Open Arms, who of course are on their Final Frontiers farewell tour. You can catch them. They'll be down at the Grand Casino Event Center coming up, I do believe it's the 4th of October.

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1: From ABC News. I'm Mike Dubusky. Several waves of airstrikes from the U.S. launched at Iran in the last day, with the last round concluding in recent hours. ABC Chief International Correspondent James Longman has the latest from Dubai.
2: U.S. aircraft fired at an oil tanker that attempted to violate the U.S. blockade on Iranian ports. CENTCOM says the tanker ignored multiple warnings not to make port at Karg Island. That's the Iranian oil terminal on the Persian Gulf. The president has been briefed in the Situation Room on options to expand the war. President Trump has once again threatened to blow up Iranian infrastructure. The White House might be keen to project strength, but Iran is showing no signs of backing down.
1: The president's pick to be Attorney General, Todd Blanche, was grilled on Capitol Hill today. ABC senior political correspondent Rachel Scott.
3: Republican Senator John Cornyn asking Blanche about the DOJ's $1.8 billion weaponization fund.
4: I believe you have said that the weaponization fund is a moot issue. Is that your position?
5: Yes, it is a moot issue, meaning there is no weaponization fund. The weaponization fund is dead. It's not moving forward.
3: But Cornyn noting neither Blanche nor Trump will put that in writing.
6: You're still undecided at this point.
4: Correct.
3: Telling me he's not sold on Blanche.
1: A different confirmation hearing on Capitol Hill today centered around Erica Schwartz, who's being considered as the head of the CDC. Republican Senator Bill Cassidy asking if she can stand up to political interference.
7: Will you have the ability and the firmness to stand up to that political meddling, to say, no, that's wrong and this is right?
6: Chairman, you have my assurances that I will continue to lead by my integrity. I will never compromise on the science. I will always, always have the public's health in mind.
1: And there's a severe flooding threat across much of Texas tonight as the state deals with possible 30 inches of rain. 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
5: I'm meteorologist Mace Michaels. Mostly cloudy tonight with areas of smoke. Warm and muggy with a low in the mid-60s. Hazy sunshine, hot and humid again for tomorrow. And smoky, a high in the upper 80s. Staying warm and dry through the weekend. Not quite as hot as we look into next week. Maybe a rain chance Sunday. Lakes, great food, and friendly faces. It's all in Worthington, Minnesota. And it's worth a look. It's 69 degrees right now.

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2: From ABC News, I'm Mike Dubusky. Southern Texas is continuing to be lashed with torrential rain, which is falling on already saturated land and creating a flash flooding threat. Uvalde resident Jeremiah David Sanford says it's bad where he is, but it's worse north of San Antonio.
3: Obviously, it is flooding, but we're not in the same type of plane, so I'm not worried like as in a Kerrville situation of mass casualty and all of that good stuff. I think it's going to be more so the rebuilding.
2: Dozens of counties across Texas are under disaster declarations. Meanwhile, it's going to be another couple days of poor air quality for the Northeast and parts of the upper Midwest. Officials there are urging those with respiratory issues to stay inside if they can. It's all sparked by those Canadian wildfires. Premier Doug Ford speaking.
4: Our government will not spare a penny to keep people safe. Last year, we added 100 new firefighting personnel, and this year we've added nearly 70 more.
2: That smoke is expected to blanket cities as far away as Washington, D.C., where President Trump is scheduled to deliver a primetime address at the White House tonight. The topic, supposedly new information about the 2020 election. Republican Senator John Thune speaking with ABC.
5: I don't know what he's going to say. Only thing I can tell you is we are focused on the 2026 election. At least I am, and I think most of my colleagues are.
2: Senate Minority Leader Chuck Schumer raising alarm about the speech, concerned it will cast doubt on the midterms.
6: Well, we're very worried about the White House. They know they can't win the election fair and square. They know the American people are against them. They know that the American people in the House and Senate are favoring our candidates. So we don't put it past them to try whatever they can, but we are prepared.
2: The Trump administration has leveled new 25% tariffs on Brazil with carve-outs for goods that can't be made in the U.S. like beef, coffee, and orange juice. It's the first new tariff from the White House since the Supreme Court struck down their tariff policies. 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
7: I'm meteorologist Mace Michaels. Mostly cloudy tonight with areas of smoke. Warm and muggy with a low in the mid-60s. Hazy sunshine, hot and humid again for tomorrow, and smoky, a high in the upper 80s. Staying warm and dry through the weekend. Not quite as hot as we look into next week, maybe a rain chance Sunday. Lakes, great food, and friendly faces. It's all in Worthington, Minnesota, and it's worth a look. It's 67 right now.

Cool 103.5, the Lake's greatest hits. Little Al Stewart for you as we kick off an early Thursday morning. Garrett hitting the airwaves with you. It is July 16th, 2026, and we're all working the night shift. Might as well kick back and relax as long as your boss doesn't catch you. We got more hits coming up. Here's the Police on Cool 103.5.

The lake's greatest hits with the village people off in the Navy doing who knows what, probably blowing some stuff up, having a grand old time, by the way. Who knows? Where's the love? Roberta Flack and Donny Hathaway are here to tell us here on Cool.

0: Cool 103.5, the Lake's greatest hits. Lionel Richie, Stuck on You, one of my favorites right there. And my goodness, yesterday was smoky, huh? That is coming from the Boundary Waters Canoe Area and the Superior National Forest. They are having some wildfire issues up there. Hopefully the smoke goes away pretty soon. And here's the deal. Not like I'm advocating for smoking cigarettes, but you might as well start at this point. Because if it's anything like last summer, the smoke lingered quite a bit. And there were days it was just downright dangerous to drive. So if the smoke does get that way, just take it easy. Don't just treat it like fog, all right? But turn your headlights on and drive carefully. And, you know, it's kind of maybe a Marlboro is a little bit more healthy for you than all this stuff, huh?
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21: I'm meteorologist Mace Michaels. Mostly cloudy tonight with areas of smoke, warm and muggy with a low in the mid-60s. Hazy sunshine, hot and humid again for tomorrow, and smoky, a high in the upper 80s. Staying warm and dry through the weekend. Not quite as hot as we look into next week, maybe a rain chance Sunday. Lakes, great food, and friendly faces. It's all in Worthington, Minnesota, and it's worth a look. Currently, it's 66.

You bet we're dancing to the music. It's Sly and the Family Stone here on the Lake's Greatest Hits. And let's keep dancing. We're cranking up Air Supply right here on Cool 103.5. No.

Not one, not two, not three, but all five of the Jacksons. Never can say goodbye here on the Lake's Greatest Hits, Cool 103.5. This is Garrett hanging out with you early on a Thursday morning as we're getting ready to waddle our way into the 1 o'clock hour. Let's do some with Electric Light Orchestra. Strange Magic on Cool 103.5.

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2: From ABC News, I'm Mike Dubusky. Washington is waiting to hear what President Trump has planned for his primetime address, which will apparently be about information related to the 2020 election. Democrats like Senator Chuck Schumer have been warning the president may try to push election subversion tactics.
3: We are red teaming what they might do and how we can combat it ahead of time.
2: The planned speech also facing pushback from Republicans like outgoing Senator John Thune, who says Republicans should be focusing on the upcoming midterms.
4: That election was a closed issue back in 2020. The election in 2026 gives us an opportunity to take a run at and to win one of those seats in Georgia. And we're going to do everything we can to do that. And so, as I said before, I'm focused on 2026.
2: Flood warnings are in effect across Texas as the rain continues to fall there. Grace Sherez lives in Uvalde.
5: I have seen quite a bit of flooding in my lifetime from growing up there, but nothing this dramatic.
2: Much of the rain is concentrated in the Texas Hill Country, where just a year ago, a deadly flash flood washed through a girl's summer camp. Meanwhile, further north, another severe weather threat. This time, it's dangerous air quality across the upper Midwest and Northeast, driven by those Canadian wildfires. ABC meteorologist Lee Goldberg says strong storms in New York temporarily improved air quality, but it's not going to last long.
6: But it's coming back big time. The smoke is worse across Minnesota, Wisconsin, northern Michigan. That heavy smoke and poor air quality, it's coming back into the Northeast. Philly, New York City, Boston goes right through the end of the week.
2: That search and rescue operation for those three people in the San Francisco Bay has now transitioned into a recovery effort after a pontoon boat capsized near Alcatraz Island. Coast Guard Deputy Commander Jared Tosco.
6: But it's coming back
7: suspending
6: big time.
7: Suspending an active search is one of the most difficult things we do as Coast Guard commanders. I don't take that responsibility lightly at all.
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9: I'm meteorologist Mace Michaels. Mostly cloudy tonight with areas of smoke, warm and muggy with a low in the mid-60s. Hazy sunshine, hot and humid again for tomorrow, and smoky, a high in the upper 80s. Staying warm and dry through the weekend. Not quite as hot as we look into next week, maybe a rain chance Sunday. Lakes, great food, and friendly faces. It's all in Worthington, Minnesota, and it's worth a look. It's 67 right now.

Cool 103.5, the Lake's greatest hits. Dr. Hook kicking off the 1 o'clock hour. When you're in love with a beautiful woman, you better not screw it up. This is Garrett hanging out with you. Glad to be with you. Thanks for hanging out with me on the other side of that radio for your overnight shift. Just like I'm here hanging out with you, we got plenty more tunes to get to. Here's Whitney Houston with The Greatest Love of All right here on Cool 103.5.

Samantha sang all about emotion right there on the Lake's Greatest Hits. And Jim Croce is about to get in a bar fight with somebody bigger than him. Here's Bad Bad Leroy Brown on Cool 103.5.

0: Cool 103.5, the Lake's greatest hits. Tono, a little Africa going on early on a Thursday morning. And if you like music, head over to shopebay.com. We got plenty of live music for you to check out. We got tickets to Midsummer Music Fest, 3-day general admission passes. My goodness, the headliners, Collective Soul, Warrant, Dorothy, and many more, including Metallica. It's a Metallica tribute from Minnesota. How original is that? The Hype, I've seen them. They're pretty good. Glam Rock cover band, they're pretty good as well. All that and more on shopebay.com. It's all at a great deal too, so don't be afraid to head over there and save some money.
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10: I'm meteorologist Mace Michaels. Mostly cloudy tonight with areas of smoke. Warm and muggy with a low in the mid-60s. Hazy sunshine, hot and humid again for tomorrow. And smoky, a high in the upper 80s. Staying warm and dry through the weekend. Not quite as hot as we look into next week. Maybe a rain chance Sunday. Lakes, great food, and friendly faces. It's all in Worthington, Minnesota, and it's worth a look. It's 67 right now.

Aretha Franklin here on the Lake's Greatest Hits, saying a little prayer. I know. Me too. Friday's not here yet, but it is just around the corner. Freedom will be ours. Here's Wham! I'm cool.

Jonathan Edwards here on the Lake's Greatest Hits, cool 103.5 with a little sunshine. And usually I'd never be the one to say this, but sunshine can go away. It's awful hot this week. My goodness, the sunshine can go away anytime. But I think the smoke is taking care of that for us. That's coming from Superior National Forest and the Boundary Waters Canoe Area, if I read correctly. This is Garrett hanging out with you minute by minute here on cool 103.5 as we head for the 2 o'clock hour with the Doobie Brothers.

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2: From ABC News. I'm Mike Tabusky. Southern Texas is continuing to be lashed with torrential rain, which is falling on already saturated land and creating a flash flooding threat. Uvalde resident Jeremiah David Sanford says it's bad where he is, but it's worse north of San Antonio.
3: Obviously, it is flooding, but we're not in the same type of plane, so I'm not worried like as in a Kerrville situation of mass casualties and all of that good stuff. I think it's going to be more so the rebuilding.
2: Dozens of counties across Texas are under disaster declarations. Meanwhile, it's going to be another couple days of poor air quality for the Northeast and parts of the upper Midwest. Officials there are urging those with respiratory issues to stay inside if they can. It's all sparked by those Canadian wildfires. Premier Doug Ford speaking.
4: Our government will not spare a penny to keep people safe. Last year, we added 100 new firefighting personnel, and this year we've added nearly 70 more.
2: That smoke is expected to blanket cities as far away as Washington, D.C., where President Trump is scheduled to deliver a primetime address at the White House tonight. The topic, supposedly new information about the 2020 election. Republican Senator John Thune speaking with ABC.
5: I don't know what he's going to say. Only thing I can tell you is we are focused on the 2026 election. At least I am, and I think most of my colleagues are.
2: Senate Minority Leader Chuck Schumer raising alarm about the speech, concerned it will cast doubt on the midterms.
6: Well, we're very worried about the White House. They know they can't win the election fair and square. They know the American people are against them. They know that the American people in the House and Senate are favoring our candidates. So we don't put it past them to try whatever they can, but we are prepared.
2: The Trump administration has leveled new 25% tariffs on Brazil with carve-outs for goods that can't be made in the U.S. like beef, coffee, and orange juice. It's the first new tariff from the White House since the Supreme Court struck down their tariff policies. 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
1: Brainerd Baxter weather.
8: I'm meteorologist Mace Michaels. Mostly cloudy tonight with areas of smoke. Warm and muggy with a low in the mid-60s. Hazy sunshine, hot and humid again for tomorrow, and smoky, a high in the upper 80s. Staying warm and dry through the weekend. Not quite as hot as we look into next week, maybe a rain chance Sunday. Lakes, great food, and friendly faces. It's all in Worthington, Minnesota, and it's worth a look. It's 67 right now.

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It is James Taylor ushering in the 2 o'clock hour here on the Lake's Greatest Hits, Cool 103.5. This is Garrett hanging out with you. Glad to be with you. Thanks for tuning in and hanging out with me. It's a Thursday morning. I'll be a little happier come Friday morning. But Jimmy Buffett's all amped up for Monday. Seriously, God, what's the matter with you? Do you ever think that the songs you write might have ramifications later? I didn't think so. It's Jimmy Buffett on Cool.

Paul McCartney doesn't know whether to be amazed or not here on the Lake's Greatest Hits. I'm not really sure. He's going to have to make up his own mind on that one. But we're going to roll another tune and be back in just a moment with some community information for you. Here's ABBA on Cool 103.5.

0: ABC singing us a tune here on the Lake's Greatest Hits, Cool 103.5. They're saying be near me. And if you want to be near your friends and listen to some great music, Freedom Fest 2026 is coming up this Friday and Saturday. And they got some pretty sweet bands. Low Cash, never heard of them. Uncle Cracker, obviously heard of them. Scotty McCreary, Tyler Farr, Zach John King, and more. It's all happening at the Morrison County Fairgrounds in Little Falls this Friday and Saturday. 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
12: I'm meteorologist Mace Michaels. Mostly cloudy tonight with areas of smoke. Warm and muggy with a low in the mid-60s. Hazy sunshine, hot and humid again for tomorrow. And smoky, a high in the upper 80s. Staying warm and dry through the weekend. Not quite as hot as we look into next week. Maybe a rain chance Sunday. Lakes, great food, and friendly faces. It's all in Worthington, Minnesota, and it's worth a look. Currently, it's 66.

The Rascals with A Beautiful Morning going on here. Maybe if the smoke went away, it'd be a half a shot of A Beautiful Morning, but that's all right, because we got more tunes. Here's Chicago, you're the inspiration, right here on Cool.

Cool 103.5, the Lake's greatest hits with Sweets and Little Willie. And if you won't go home, just take the darn iPad away already. This is Garrett hanging out with you. Glad to be hanging out with you on a Thursday morning as we're getting ready to head for the 3 o'clock hour. Not right back where we started from, but here's Maxine Nightingale on Cool 103.5.

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2: From ABC News, I'm Mike Dubusky. Washington is waiting to hear what President Trump has planned for his primetime address, which will apparently be about information related to the 2020 election. Democrats like Senator Chuck Schumer have been warning the president may try to push election subversion tactics.
3: We are red teaming what they might do and how we can combat it ahead of time.
2: The planned speech also facing pushback from Republicans like outgoing Senator John Thune, who says Republicans should be focusing on the upcoming midterms.
4: That election was a closed issue back in 2020. The election in 2026 gives us an opportunity to take a run at and to win one of those seats in Georgia. And we're going to do everything we can to do that. And so, as I said before, I'm focused on 2026.
2: Flood warnings are in effect across Texas as the rain continues to fall there. Grace Sherez lives in Uvalde.
5: I have seen quite a bit of flooding in my lifetime from growing up there, but nothing this dramatic.
2: Much of the rain is concentrated in the Texas Hill Country, where just a year ago, a deadly flash flood washed through a girl's summer camp. Meanwhile, further north, another severe weather threat. This time, it's dangerous air quality across the upper Midwest and Northeast, driven by those Canadian wildfires. ABC meteorologist Lee Goldberg says strong storms in New York temporarily improved air quality, but it's not going to last long.
6: But it's coming back big time. The smoke is worse across Minnesota, Wisconsin, northern Michigan. That heavy smoke and poor air quality, it's coming back into the Northeast. Philly, New York City, Boston goes right through the end of the week.
2: That search and rescue operation for those three people in the San Francisco Bay has now transitioned into a recovery effort after a pontoon boat capsized near Alcatraz Island. Coast Guard Deputy Commander Jared Tosco.
6: But it's coming back
7: suspending
6: big time.
7: Suspending an active search is one of the most difficult things we do as Coast Guard commanders. I don't take that responsibility lightly at all.
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1: Brainerd Baxter weather.
9: I'm meteorologist Mace Michaels. Mostly cloudy tonight with areas of smoke. Warm and muggy with a low in the mid-60s. Hazy sunshine, hot and humid again for tomorrow. And smoky, a high in the upper 80s. Staying warm and dry through the weekend. Not quite as hot as we look into next week. Maybe a rain chance Sunday. Lakes, great food, and friendly faces. It's all in Worthington, Minnesota, and it's worth a look. It's 65 right now.

Grand Funk Railroad, some kind of wonderful. Yeah, I can't shake the yawns. I do apologize. My goodness, why? Of all times, right now, don't yawns happen at the worst possible times? It's ridiculous. Here's Kenny Loggins and Stevie Nicks.

0: Cool 103.5, the Lake's greatest hits. Michael Cimbello there, and she's a maniac for sure. And it's time for Today in Music History, so why don't we dive right in? We're going all the way back to 1962 today, when the Beach Boys signed with Capitol Records. Today in 1966, Tommy James and the Shondells started a two-week run at number one on the U.S. singles chart with Hanky Panky, a song first recorded by the Raindrops. Today in 1970, Pink Floyd recorded a show at the BBC Paris Cinema in London, England, for broadcast on the John Peel Sunday Concert on BBC Radio 1. Today in 1973, Bob Dylan's soundtrack album to Pat Garrett and Billy the Kid was released. And today in 1982, Billy Idol released his self-titled debut album. It features Hot in the City and White Wedding. And those that's Today in Music History for you, right here on Cool 103.5.
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11: I'm meteorologist Mace Michaels. Mostly cloudy tonight with areas of smoke, warm and muggy with a low in the mid-60s. Hazy sunshine, hot and humid again for tomorrow, and smoky, a high in the upper 80s. Staying warm and dry through the weekend. Not quite as hot as we look into next week, maybe a rain chance Sunday. Lakes, great food, and friendly faces. It's all in Worthington, Minnesota, and it's worth a look. Currently at 64 degrees.

Hey, speaking of Tommy James and the Shondells, it's Money Money here on the Lake's Greatest Hits. And Whitney Houston keeps the hit train rolling right to you on a Thursday morning here on Cool.

We are at the top of the world with the Carpenters here on the Lake's Greatest Hits, Cool 103.5. This is Garrett hanging out with you early on a Thursday morning. How are you all doing? I'm working the night shift. You're saying I'm terrible. No, we're not terrible. We're all hanging out together listening to some great music. Baby, hold on. 4 o'clock is right around the corner. It's the Money Man on Cool 103.5.

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2: From ABC News, I'm Chuck Severson. Good morning. With President Trump expected to address the nation tonight about election security in the 2020 vote, some lawmakers say it's time to look forward and not back.
3: I don't know what he's going to say. Only thing I can tell you is we are focused on the 2026 election. At least I am, and I think most of my colleagues are.
2: Senate Majority Leader John Thune, Senate Minority Leader Democrat Chuck Schumer.
4: Water bombers and helicopters
5: well,
4: now deployed
5: we are very worried
4: to
5: about
4: fight
5: the
4: more
5: White
4: than
5: House. They know they can't win the election fair and square. They know the American people are against them. They know that the American people in the House and Senate are favoring our candidates.
2: Reuters reporting the president plans to reveal intelligence saying China had the ability to interfere in the 2020 election. More American strikes on targets in Iran. ABC News chief international correspondent James Long.
6: U.S. aircraft fired at an oil tanker that attempted to violate the U.S. blockade on Iranian ports. CENTCOM says the tanker ignored multiple warnings not to make port at Karg Island. That's the Iranian oil terminal on the Persian Gulf. The president has been briefed in the Situation Room on options to expand the war. President Trump has once again threatened to blow up Iranian infrastructure. The White House might be keen to project strength, but Iran is showing no signs of backing down.
2: Iran has released an American woman held there since 2024, President Trump calling that a goodwill gesture. Parts of Central Texas getting 6 months' worth of rain in a matter of days.
7: I have seen quite a bit of flooding in my lifetime from growing up there, but nothing this dramatic.
2: That woman, Grace, in the middle of areas where flood warnings still in effect. Across the northern U.S., millions of people under smoke.
4: Water bombers and helicopters now deploying to fight more than 180 wildfires in Canada. Smoke from the fires turning the sky orange from Toronto to Niagara Falls, all the way east to Boston, where the sky looked apocalyptic.
2: ABC's Lionel Moise. 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If you haven't...
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8: We're going to see more of that smoky haze from those Boundary Waters wildfires today. Otherwise, hazy sunshine, 90 our high this afternoon. Tonight, partly cloudy, 68 tomorrow, sunshine. It's going to be warm and muggy, 94 with the heat index pushing 100 on Saturday. Sunny, cooler, high of 86. 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I'm meteorologist Sean Cable. Right now it's 64.

Cool 103.5, the lake's greatest hits. Hall & Oates, Sarah Smile. That's what my dad always used to say when my sister got cranky. He'd just turn the radio on and say, hey, Sarah, smile. She never got it until she was like 12 years old. Anyways, this is Garrett hanging out with you as we hit the 4 o'clock hour. Here goes another love song. You know who it is. It's the Outlaws on Cool 103.5. So-

Louis the Stylistics cranking out another absolute hit. You are everything. And in the world of music, yeah, music is pretty much everything to me. And here's to Anthony moving the heck out of here. It's Billy Joel on Cool.

0: Doing the Neutron Dance with the Pointer Sisters here on the Lake's Greatest Hits, Cool 103.5. It's time for National Days. Let's dive right in, shall we? National Cherry Day. Fresh picked cherries. You can't go wrong with that. Those things are just too good. National Personal Chef Day today. I don't not have one of those, and if I did, he'd cry because I eat nothing but Jack's pizzas. National Corn Fritters Day today as well. I don't even know what these things are. They don't look fantastic either. It's like a yellow glob, but maybe I'm wrong. Maybe I should try one. National Dole Whip Day today. I don't know what that is or... Oh, okay. I have seen that in stores. Never actually had it. Yes, I live under a rock. National AI Day today. Not a whole lot to say about AI. I'm not a huge, huge fan of, in introducing laziness into everything. Just have AI do that for you. No wonder kids are dumb these days. Also, Get to Know Your Customers Day. That is very important because it will bring repeat business, and that is good for your business. So get to know your customers each and every day, not just on its national day. 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
8: We're going to see more of that smoky haze from those Boundary Waters wildfires today. Otherwise, hazy sunshine, 90 our high this afternoon. Tonight, partly cloudy, 68. Tomorrow, sunshine. It's going to be warm and muggy, 94 with a heat index pushing 100. On Saturday, sunny, cooler, high of 86. 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

Brownhead Girl from Van Morrison right here on the Lake's Greatest Hits. And you know how to get that Brownhead Girl to like you? It's called The Power of Love. Huey Lewis and the News are here to explain it all to us right here on Cool 103.5.

Cool 103.5, the Lake's greatest hits with the Partridge Family. How do you think you love him? Do you or you don't? I don't know. How would I know? Garrett hanging out with you. I am stepping out of the studio for the day, but don't you worry. I'll catch you right back here tomorrow morning, midnight to 5, here on Cool 103.5. Don't worry. It's not our last dance. Here's Donna Summer. Have a blessed day, everybody. Catch you all tomorrow morning. Bye-bye.

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0: From ABC News, I'm Chuck Sievertson. Granted airtime to talk to you tonight, partly about the 2020 election and election security. President Trump in a primetime speech among the lawmakers who say it's time to look forward, not back. Senate Republican Majority Leader John Thune.
2: That election was a closed issue back in 2020.
0: Suggesting Democrats are concerned Republicans may try to do things to cheat in this November's election. There's Senate Leader Chuck Schumer.
3: We are red teaming what they might do and how we can combat it ahead of time.
0: Reuters reports the president plans to reveal intelligence saying China had the ability to interfere in the 2020 election. More American air attacks on targets in Iran. Iran not backing down, though it has released an American woman held there since 2024. A question of support the day after President Trump's Attorney General nominee, Todd Blanche, faced a Senate confirmation hearing. ABC's Karen Hua.
4: Republican Senator John Cornyn pressing Blanche on the Justice Department's so-called anti-weaponization fund that could be used to pay Trump supporters targeted by prosecutors, including some who stormed the Capitol on January 6th.
5: I believe you have said that the weaponization fund is a moot issue. Is that your position?
6: Yes, it is a moot issue, meaning there is no weaponization fund. The weaponization fund is dead.
4: After the hearing, Cornyn was noncommittal on whether he'll support Blanche. A single Republican no vote could sink Blanche's nomination.
0: Parts of Central Texas getting 6 months' worth of rain in days. 15 inches more forecast in some areas. Governor Greg Abbott.
7: We are dealing with and responding to a flood that is likely going to break records in Texas history.
0: Across the northern U.S., millions of people are under a toxic, smoky haze blown down from hundreds of wildfires burning in Canada and northern Minnesota. 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
9: We're going to see more of that smoky haze from those Boundary Waters wildfires today. Otherwise, hazy sunshine, 90 our high this afternoon. Tonight, partly cloudy, 68 tomorrow, sunshine. It's going to be warm and muggy, 94 with a heat index pushing 100 on Saturday. Sunny, cooler, high of 86. The key to having the best barbecue in the neighborhood is Grandpa's Barbecue Sauce. 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I'm meteorologist Sean Cable. Current temp, 62.
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11: Welcome to Community Focus. I'm Eric Grant. My guests today from the Greater Lakes Performing Arts. They are getting ready for their performances of Into the Woods starting this weekend. We've got actors Carla Shepherd-Johnson, Jaylee Andreessen, and Andrea Anderson all here as part of the show for Into the Woods. Pequot Lakes High School Theater, ladies, welcome to Community Focus.
12: Thanks for having us.
11: So it's starting this Friday. You guys have been working on it for months and months, I imagine, and the time is finally here for Into the Woods. Who would like to give us a quick synopsis of Into the Woods for those people that might not be familiar with it?
12: I think Carla should take this.
13: So Act One has your classic fairy tale, Cinderella, Rapunzel, Jack and the Beanstalk, the witch, etc. Mm-hmm. And Act Two, everything is flipped upside down and it's complete chaos, which is really fun.
11: All right. And basically, are we talking length of the performance? What are we thinking for people that might want to know a timeline?
13: So it is approximately about 3 hours with an intermission.
11: Got it.
13: And it is pretty close to being an operetta. There is a lot of singing in this show.
11: Okay. All right. And days and times, we may as well let those people that are interested in it know it's starting up this Friday night. First show is at 7 o'clock. So you've got Friday and Saturday night shows this weekend and next weekend at 7. And then matinees on Sunday at 2.
13: Yes.
11: Okay. And where is Into the Woods being held and performed at?
12: So we are performing at the Pequot Lakes High School Theater.
11: Okay.
12: And just so everyone is aware that Pequot Lakes High School is under construction, unfortunately, right now. Well, great for them for some great improvements. So it is going to be a little bit different for entering the theater. We will ask that everyone enters through door 2. There will be plenty of signage to guide everyone that's coming in on where to park and where to come in. If there is a wheelchair need or a little easier walking space needed, people will be able to pull up near the door and do drop off and then go park and from park. There and do pick up, of course, after the show ends.
11: Sounds good. And now this performance, is it recommended for 12 plus for the most part?
12: It is recommended for 12 and up. You know, there's just some thematic elements that you know, the fairy tale side of it is great on the kids side, but there are some themes throughout that would be more appropriate and understandable for those that are 12 and up.
11: Okay, sounds great. And how are we getting tickets?
14: You guys can head to glappa.org. Tickets should be right there. It's going to be $15 for adults, $13 for seniors, and $10 for youth. Otherwise, if you're not the internet type, you can always call Community Education at 218-568-9200.
11: Okay. Well, and since you're all actors in the performances of Into the Woods, Carla, what part are you playing?
13: I am playing the narrator.
11: Okay.
13: So I kind of weave in and out of the storyline's characters, but I'm not part of their story.
11: Okay.
13: But I help facilitate it.
11: Okay. And Andrea?
12: I am Jack's mom. So I'm in Jack and the Beanstalk.
11: Okay.
12: So I am, she's a great role. She's been fun to bring to life. She's sassy and, you know, she's just trying to get her son out of the house and doing his own thing.
11: So you feel like this is a little bit of a stretch for you, or is this pretty spot on for
12: how I would think you almost know me, Eric. No, this is pretty close to who I am.
11: Okay.
12: And you know, raising sons myself.
11: Sure.
12: So, no, she's been fun to breathe life into.
11: That's great. And Jaylee, how about you?
14: I'm going to be playing Little Red Riding Hood, another classic of the lineup.
11: Yeah.
14: Super, super fun character. Just a lot of youthfulness and fun to bring to the character. We're also a little sense of that growth that you see through a lot of the characters. It's been a lot of fun to play with that because clearly I'm not 15 years old, but it's kind of fun to play into that a little bit more.
11: Great. And you guys all have a history in the arts, I would imagine, and a passion for it. We can start with you, Andrea, again. What would your... if you had to narrow down to be one of, like, your most favorite roles that you've played or something that you look forward to in each performance?
12: My favorite role is going to be this one.
11: Okay.
12: So this is, Into the Woods is in probably my top three. You know, I've been in theater my entire life, growing up with a theater family.
11: Sure.
12: And this one has been something I have wanted to do. I don't typically like to do summer shows.
11: Okay.
12: We don't get a lot of really nice weather, and to be in a theater for 2 months of summer would not have been my top five things to do, but I wanted to do this show. This is a bucket list show for me. So I've done shows through GLAPA, through CLC's theater program, through Pillager's theater program with Pillsbury Players. So it's definitely something that I look forward to being part of.
11: Okay. And Carla, just kind of stepping back a little bit, time frame wise, how long have you guys been working on Into the Woods? Like, when did it all start, and you guys, you know, laying out the roles and casting the cast? Like, how far back did we go? You mentioned kind of that it's eating up a little bit of your summer and the beautiful weather that we have. So how big of a time commitment is this?
13: We've had rehearsals since May.
11: Okay.
13: And it's been Monday through Thursdays, 6 to 9 or 6 to 10 p.m. So some late nights, but worth it. And this show has been really special for me because Jaylee, I actually have directed her at Brainerd High School.
11: Okay.
13: And then also through GLAPA. And so it's been really fun because we've never acted on stage before.
11: Nice.
13: So that's been really fun for me. And I've actually known Andrea since all my sons when we did that at CLC. So it's just been really a really fun group of people to act with.
11: Excellent. And Jaylee, again, as far as performances, where does this rank for you, you feel?
14: This has to be, this is one of my favorite shows of all time. So I went into this audition and I was like, whatever happens, it's going to be awesome. So it's got to be one of my favorite shows of all time. I have loved getting to know this cast. We've all grown super, super close at such a fast rate because this show is so intense that it sometimes it feels like you're all just going downhill on a roller coaster and you're all just holding on to each other and just trying to get to the end of it. And I'm really impressed with what we've come up with. It's going to be an amazing show and it's not going to be for lack of effort.
11: Right.
14: So I'm just very excited to share it with everybody because the show holds a special place in my heart, and I'm hoping to introduce more people to it because I think it's going to be really awesome.
11: Excellent. Okay, Into the Woods opening night is Friday the 17th. You'll have a 7 o'clock show on Friday and a 7 o'clock show Saturday, and then 2 o'clock show on Sunday, and then repeating that next weekend as well with two sevens Friday and Saturday night and then the Sunday matinee. So it's a big time commitment for six performances, really, and it all comes to a head this weekend. Pequot Lakes High School Theater, again, we'll note the construction that Andrea was talking about. Tickets over at glapa.org, or they can call the box office as well. And is there anything else that we want to touch on or talk about here while we're here?
12: We should have tickets available at the door as well.
11: Oh, great.
12: So if people aren't, as Carla said, internet savvy, or get time to call the community education office, just please come.
11: Perfect.
12: Come watch it. It's going to be amazing.
11: All right. Well, best of luck, and as they say, break a leg, and thanks for joining on Community Focus today.
12: Thanks for having us.
14: Yeah, thank you.
11: All right. Guests today from the Pequot Lake, from the Greater Lakes Performing Arts, we had Carla Shepherd-Johnson, Jaylee Andreessen, and Andrea Anderson, all performers for Into the Woods at Pequot Lakes High School Theater this weekend and next weekend. And you've been listening to Community Focus.
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8: We're going to see more of that smoky haze from those Boundary Waters wildfires today. Otherwise, hazy sunshine, 90 our high this afternoon. Tonight, partly cloudy, 68 tomorrow, sunshine. It's going to be warm and muggy, 94 with a heat index pushing 100 on Saturday. Sunny, cooler, high of 86. 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I'm meteorologist Sean Cable. Outside now, it's 63.
9: It's another daybreak with Cool. You have your morning routine. We'll wake you up with the lake's greatest hits. Cool 103.5.

It's Emily Day this Saturday. Emily Day. Emily Day is Saturday. A reminder from the station having more fun under the summer sun.

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4: From ABC News, I'm Chuck Severson. Granted airtime to talk to you tonight, partly about the 2020 election and election security. President Trump in a primetime speech among the lawmakers who say it's time to look forward, not back. Senate Republican Majority Leader John Thune.
5: That election was a closed issue back in 2020.
4: Suggesting Democrats are concerned Republicans may try to do things to cheat in this November's election. There's Senate Leader Chuck Schumer.
6: We are red teaming what they might do and how we can combat it ahead of time.
4: Reuters reports the president plans to reveal intelligence saying China had the ability to interfere in the 2020 election. More American air attacks on targets in Iran. Iran not backing down, though it has released an American woman held there since 2024. A question of support the day after President Trump's Attorney General nominee, Todd Blanche, faced a Senate confirmation hearing. ABC's Karen Hua.
7: Republican Senator John Cornyn pressing Blanche on the Justice Department's so-called anti-weaponization fund that could be used to pay Trump supporters targeted by prosecutors, including some who stormed the Capitol on January 6th.
8: I believe you have said that the weaponization fund is a moot issue. Is that your position?
9: Yes, it is a moot issue, meaning there is no weaponization fund. The weaponization fund is dead.
7: After the hearing, Cornyn was noncommittal on whether he'll support Blanche. A single Republican no vote could sink Blanche's nomination.
4: Parts of Central Texas getting 6 months worth of rain in days, 15 inches more forecast in some areas. Governor Greg Abbott.
10: We are dealing with and responding to a flood that is likely going to break records in Texas history.
4: Across the northern U.S., millions of people are under a toxic, smoky haze blown down from hundreds of wildfires burning in Canada and northern Minnesota. You're listening to ABC News.
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17: Good morning. From the Brainerd Now newsroom, I'm Noelle Lee. There are currently 17 wildfires burning across 55,000 acres within and around the Boundary Waters canoe area. Officials believe all of the fires were caused by lightning strikes as thunderstorms blew through northern Minnesota back on July 6th. Officials say it is possible that some of the fires won't be completely extinguished until snow falls. Wildfire activity is also increasingly severe across the Canadian border in Ontario, where 128 active wildfires have now been confirmed. Along with the governor, Lieutenant Governor Peggy Flanagan, Attorney General Keith Ellison, and Secretary of State Steve Simon all unanimously approved a 30-day extension of the peacetime emergency declared by Walls on Sunday evening. The emergency executive order mobilized the National Guard to help with the suppression efforts amid extreme heat and dry conditions in northern Minnesota. Its extension also guarantees that the state can reimburse counties and cities 75% of the costs that they incur from the ongoing wildfires for a longer period. The U.S. Forest Service closed the entire Boundary Waters canoe area on Tuesday for only the third time in the last 50 years. The closure will remain in effect until at least Friday. Also in northeastern Minnesota, the United Postal Service says that area mail and package delivery may be temporarily delayed due to the ongoing wildfires and local evacuation orders. Check USPS service alerts for the latest updates and postal operations. The Minnesota Pollution Control Agency, of course, has issued an air quality alert running now through Friday, warning that unhealthy, very unhealthy, and even hazardous conditions will blanket most of the state. The Cook County YMCA is serving as a clean air and cooling shelter for residents who need relief from poor air quality and extreme heat, as well as a check-in point for those who choose to leave their home before an evacuation order in and around the North Shore. And now you're in the know from the Brainerd Now Newsroom. I'm Noelle Lee.
0: Here's sports on Cool. Argentina comes back with two late goals. They beat England 2-1 to advance to the World Cup final. So here's how it lines up with two games to play this weekend. France will play England. That'll be Saturday late in the afternoon for third place. The championship game Sunday begins at 2, Spain versus Messi and Argentina. Lynx win again, 19-6 now. The Lynx got by the LA Sparks, 96-87 yesterday afternoon at Target Center. McBride again led all scorers with 24. The Lynx will host the Portland Fire coming up this Saturday afternoon. Twins ready to get back at it. They'll be playing the Cubs at Wrigley Field. That weekend series begins tomorrow night here on Cool 103.5.
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13: We're going to see more of that smoky haze from those Boundary Waters wildfires today. Otherwise, hazy sunshine, 90 our high this afternoon. Tonight, partly cloudy, 68 tomorrow, sunshine. It's going to be warm and muggy, 94 with a heat index pushing 100 on Saturday. Sunny, cooler, high of 86. The key to having the best barbecue in the neighborhood is Grandpa's Barbecue Sauce. 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I'm meteorologist Sean Cable. Current temp 62.
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0: Cool. Something cool. Well, let's look ahead for just a moment. By the middle of next week, Tuesday, Wednesday, Thursday, they call on 70-degree highs here in the Brainerd Lakes. In the meantime, we maintain the heat into the weekend just ahead. Ready to take off? Yeah, me too. Let's go. Here's another day full of the lake's greatest hits on Cool 103.5.

0: 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Good morning. Love is in the air, and smoke is in the air. And we'll smell that smoke through the day today. Your forecast coming up right here on Cool.
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4: We're going to see more of that smoky haze from those Boundary Waters wildfires today. Otherwise, hazy sunshine, 90 our high this afternoon. Tonight, partly cloudy, 68 tomorrow, sunshine. It's going to be warm and muggy. 94 with a heat index pushing 100 on Saturday. Sunny, cooler, high of 86. The key to having the best barbecue in the neighborhood is Grandpa's Barbecue Sauce. 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I'm meteorologist Sean Cable. Current temp 62.
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6: 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Let's go.

Nice and smooth from Chicago, early in the morning. Good morning, Deerwood. Good morning, Breezy Point. Hey, Ossipee Corners. Time to rise and shine with the lake's greatest hits on Cool 103.5. Here's

It's Emily Day this Saturday. Emily Day is Saturday. A reminder from the station having more fun under the summer sun.

0: McCartney sings it. Listen to what the man said. Out of the 70s, it's Cool 103.5, making our way into a Thursday. And it smells good over there in North Brainerd. Don't it? Yes, it does. Because it's another donut day. You can smell those donuts at the center, just up from Little Caesar's Pizza in North Brainerd. It's a donut day today, and they've got them ready to box them up so you can bring them on in to start your day.
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5: We're going to see more of that smoky haze from those Boundary Waters wildfires today. Otherwise, hazy sunshine, 90 our high this afternoon. Tonight, partly cloudy, 68 tomorrow, sunshine. It's going to be warm and muggy, 94 with a heat index pushing 100 on Saturday. Sunny, cooler, high of 86. The key to having the best barbecue in the neighborhood is Grandpa's Barbecue Sauce. 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I'm meteorologist Sean Cable. Current temp 62.
0: 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Drove my Chevy to the levee, but the levee was dry. And it was hot in the summertime. And we play Pie from Don McLean on Cool 103.5.

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Good morning. There's the very jazzy Al Jarreau with something called Morning. Here to sing a song. So you can sing along, should you choose to. Earth, Wind, and Fire on the wake-up side of a Thursday in July on Cool 103.5.

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4: Weather. We're going to see more of that smoky haze from those Boundary Waters wildfires today. Otherwise, hazy sunshine, 90 our high this afternoon. Tonight, partly cloudy, 68 tomorrow, sunshine. It's going to be warm and muggy, 94 with a heat index pushing 100 on Saturday. Sunny, cooler, high of 86. The key to having the best barbecue in the neighborhood is Grandpa's Barbecue Sauce. 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I'm meteorologist Sean Cable. Current temp 62.
0: 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Good morning, Staples. Good morning, Deerwood. We're making our way into another day. Here's good morning greetings from little Oliver from the Broadway play Hair. 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
3: 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And we play it here in the morning on Cool. What?

0: It's the lake's greatest hits on a smoky day. Cool 103.5. It's a Thursday morning with the lake's greatest hits. 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
3: From ABC News, I'm Chuck Severson. Good morning. Fire and rain, first in Texas.
4: Many of the same places that were devastated by high water a year ago are being hit again today.
5: The 4th of July floods last year had rainfall of 20.29 inches.
4: Governor Greg Abbott.
5: The expected rainfall during this rainstorm is expected to be more than 30 inches.
4: At least 75 people have been rescued from high water this week. No fatalities have been reported. Jim Ryan, ABC News in Dallas-Fort Worth.
3: Across the northern U.S., millions of people are under a toxic smoky haze from wildfires in Canada. ABC's Lionel Moise.
6: Smoke also spreading from fires burning in Minnesota's Superior National Forest. One official warns some fires there could burn for months.
7: Odds are these fires will be here until it snows. So there will be some fire on the ground in some form or fashion, along with smoke, until it snows.
6: Air quality alerts now issued across more than a dozen states.
3: Scheduled to talk to you tonight, partly about the 2020 election and election security. President Trump in a primetime speech. Reuters reports the president plans to reveal intelligence, saying China had the ability to interfere in the 2020 election, but the intelligence community in 2021 found no evidence. More American air attacks on targets in Iran. Iran has released an American woman held there since 2024. After President Trump's attorney general nominee, Todd Blanche, faced a Senate confirmation hearing, a Texas Republican was noncommittal. ABC's Karen Waugh.
8: Blanche insisting he's not Trump's yes man.
9: Are you and President Trump friends?
10: I'm his lawyer, was his lawyer, and now I'm the deputy attorney general.
8: Republican Senator Cornyn pressing Blanche on the Justice Department's so-called anti-weaponization fund that could be used to pay Trump supporters targeted by prosecutors, including some who stormed the Capitol on January 6th.
3: Listening to ABC.
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6: Good morning, and from the Brainerd Now News Desk, I'm Noelle Lee. U.S. forest officials say that wildfires in northern Minnesota have experienced significant growth. Some fires have reportedly merged, the Forest Service says, burning over 17 in all, with four of them inside the boundary waters. State and federal officials are working in tandem with Canadian officials to manage the response. At a press conference late Wednesday afternoon, officials said the forest hasn't seen conditions as extreme or fires as widespread in more than two decades. National Weather Service meteorologist Paul Manvel said weather conditions since the fires began have caused them to grow exponentially, some moving 6 to 7 miles a day. He also said that the fires have created their own weather. Officials said evacuations in the boundary waters are still taking place, but staff are sweeping the lakes within the wilderness to ensure campers who may still be in the inside are aware of the closure. And again, unhealthy air quality is expected to continue across Minnesota the remainder of the week. The Minnesota Pollution Control Agency has issued an air quality alert once again, running through at least Friday, warning that unhealthy, very unhealthy, or even hazardous conditions will blanket most of the state. And raise a glass. Seniors living at nursing homes and assisted living facilities can soon raise a glass together at social events. Governor Walz held a ceremonial bill signing of the Grandparents Happy Hour. It's a law which removes barriers to serving alcohol to residents of nursing homes and assisted living facilities during social events. Governor Walz says this is one of those cases that government can get out of the way and allow people to make their own choices. The bill signing was held at a Mira Choice Champlin Clinic. The facility was the driving force behind the new law change. The Grandparents Happy Hour now allows nursing home and assisted living facilities to serve alcohol to residents and their guests during social events without the need of a traditional retail liquor license. Cheers! And now you're in the know. From the Brainerd Now Newsroom, I'm Noelle Lee.
7: Here's sports on Cool. Argentina comes back with two late goals. They beat England 2-1 to advance to the World Cup final. So here's how it lines up with two games to play this weekend. France will play England. That'll be Saturday late in the afternoon for third place. The championship game Sunday begins at 2, Spain versus Messi and Argentina. Lynx win again, 19-6 now. The Lynx got by the L.A. Sparks, 96-87 yesterday afternoon at Target Center. McBride again led all scorers with 24. The Lynx will host the Portland Fire coming up this Saturday afternoon. Twins ready to get back at it. They'll be playing the Cubs at Wrigley Field. That weekend series begins tomorrow night here on Cool 103.5.
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9: We're going to see more of that smoky haze from those Boundary Waters wildfires today. Otherwise, hazy sunshine, 90 our high this afternoon. Tonight, partly cloudy, 68 tomorrow, sunshine. It's going to be warm and muggy, 94 with a heat index pushing 100 on Saturday. Sunny, cooler, high of 86. The key to having the best barbecue in the neighborhood is Grandpa's Barbecue Sauce. 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I'm meteorologist Sean Cable. Current temp 62.
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7: Launch another one. We're taking off into another day with the lake's greatest hits, including Boz Scaggs Now.

Boss Skaggs doing the Lido Shuffle. Here's someone to serenade us. Neil Diamond will serenade with the Longfellow Serenade on Cool 103.5. Longfellow.

0: Here we go. Cool 103.5, there's fire up along the border. There's fire in the boundary waters. And we'll see some evidence of that today, but we'll most definitely smell some of that today. Smoke gets in my eyes. Cool
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3: 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Bye, Granny. 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
2: We're going to see more of that smoky haze from those Boundary Waters wildfires today. Otherwise, hazy sunshine, 90 our high this afternoon. Tonight, partly cloudy, 68 tomorrow, sunshine. It's going to be warm and muggy, 94 with a heat index pushing 100 on Saturday. Sunny, cooler, high of 86. The key to having the best barbecue in the neighborhood is Grandpa's Barbecue Sauce. 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I'm meteorologist Sean Cable. Current temp 62.
3: Yeah, we've been sneaking a peek up ahead, and if you're in the mood for something cooler, we look at Tuesday, Wednesday, Thursday next week with highs forecast in the 70s. In the meantime, another one of those hot summer days is just beginning. 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

get back. We play them again on Cool 103.5. Here's another one of the lake's greatest hits. It's from Hamilton, Joe Frank, and Reynolds and the 70s.

0: 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Well, it's another donut day today, so get them hot, get them fresh. They'll box them up for you right now. They're available at the center of North Brainerd, and yep, they're just up the street from Little Caesar's Pizza. Every Thursday is donut day, don't you know it?
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7: We're going to see more of that smoky haze from those Boundary Waters wildfires today. Otherwise, hazy sunshine, 90 our high this afternoon. Tonight, partly cloudy, 68 tomorrow, sunshine. It's going to be warm and muggy, 94 with a heat index pushing 100 on Saturday. Sunny, cooler, high of 86. The key to having the best barbecue in the neighborhood is Grandpa's Barbecue Sauce. 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I'm meteorologist Sean Cable. 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

Crew 103.5. Good morning. Stephen Stills of Crosby, Stills, Nash had a painful breakup, so he decided to seek some comfort by riding the waves, and he sailed through French Polynesia, which inspired the lyrics for this tune. Here's all three, Dave, Stephen, and Graham Nash, and that Southern Cross on Cool.

0: They are the babies. We are Cool 103.5 on the wake-up side of another hot summer day. That forecast is coming up. Great live music in the summertime continues. It's Freedom Fest down in Little Falls coming up this Friday and Saturday, featuring some great country from Low Cash and Scotty McCreary. And guess what? Your Uncle Cracker is going to be there, too. Ticket information, it's simple. 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It's Friday and Saturday.
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2: I would highly recommend John and his law firm. 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
6: We're going to see more of that smoky haze from those Boundary Waters wildfires today. Otherwise, hazy sunshine, 90 our high this afternoon. Tonight, partly cloudy, 68 tomorrow, sunshine. It's going to be warm and muggy, 94 with a heat index pushing 100 on Saturday. Sunny, cooler, high of 86. The key to having the best barbecue in the neighborhood is Grandpa's Barbecue Sauce. 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It's amazing. 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I'm meteorologist Sean Cable. 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
0: Now, these are the comfort zone hours of the day. If you want to get out there and do a little something, take a walk, get a little watering done. I don't know if you want to mow lawn this early in the morning. That might not sit too well with the neighbors. But hey, do what you got to do, because we're going to turn it up again today. Here's one. We second that emotion. We play Smokey Robinson and the Miracles on Cool.

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Kevin Cronin and REO Speedwagon keep on loving you. We keep on playing the hits on Cool 103.5 in the morning when it's cooler before we have to start figuring out ways to beat the heat again today, eh? Here's one out of the 70s as we roll up on 8 a.m. It's Yvonne Elliman on Cool 103.5.

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3: From ABC News, I'm Chuck Sievertson. Good morning. For millions, the morning's not good, cool, or crisp. Unhealthy, smoky, creepy-looking air is covering hundreds of miles of the northern U.S. It's the smoke from wildfires in Canada and Minnesota. ABC News Chief Meteorologist Ginger Z.
4: Already, we've seen some of the most dense smoke in the northern Great Lakes, places like Mackinac Island, Michigan, Duluth, Minnesota, all the way down to Toronto. But we will keep seeing Cleveland, Detroit, Grand Rapids, Michigan, Erie, Buffalo, even Philadelphia and New York City.
3: The wind, rain, tornado emergency in parts of the Texas Hill Country continues. Some areas could get 30 inches of rain, forecasters say. In Kerr County...
5: Overnight, heavy rain continued to push streams and rivers to near or above their overflow point. The Sabinal River in Uvalde County is normally about 18 inches deep. It's crested at over 19 feet. A tornado damaged homes and businesses in San Antonio Wednesday. This morning, tornado sirens were blaring again.
3: ABC's Jim Ryan in Dallas-Fort Worth. It's a numbers game a day after Acting Attorney General Todd Blanche's Senate confirmation hearing, not long after the death of Senator Lindsey Graham. ABC News Justice Department reporter Alex Mallon.
6: They're going to have to replace Senator Graham and his seat on this because Todd Blanche cannot afford to lose a single GOP senator. And we'd heard two senators leading up to this hearing, Senator Tom Tillis and Senator John Cornyn, both who said they were undecided.
3: Iran has released an American woman held there since late 2024. The U.S. military stepping up attacks on Iranian targets. Iran firing missiles at U.S. allies in the region again. Scheduled to talk to the nation at 9 p.m. Eastern tonight, partly about the 2020 election and election security. President Trump, Reuters reports he plans to say that China had the ability to interfere in the 2020 election, but the intelligence community found no evidence. You're listening to ABC News.
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13: Good morning. From the Brainerd Now newsroom, I'm Noelle Lee. There are currently 17 wildfires burning across 55,000 acres within and around the Boundary Waters canoe area. Officials believe all of the fires were caused by lightning strikes as thunderstorms blew through northern Minnesota back on July 6. Officials say it is possible that some of the fires won't be completely extinguished until snow falls. Wildfire activity is also increasingly severe across the Canadian border in Ontario, where 128 active wildfires have now been confirmed. Along with the governor, Lieutenant Governor Peggy Flanagan, Attorney General Keith Ellison, and Secretary of State Steve Simon all unanimously approved a 30-day extension of the peacetime emergency declared by Walls on Sunday evening. The emergency executive order mobilized the National Guard to help with the suppression efforts amid extreme heat and dry conditions in northern Minnesota. Its extension also guarantees that the state can reimburse counties and cities 75% of the costs that they incur from the ongoing wildfires for a longer period. The U.S. Forest Service closed the entire Boundary Waters canoe area on Tuesday for only the third time in the last 50 years. The closure will remain in effect until at least Friday. Also in northeastern Minnesota, the United Postal Service says that area mail and package delivery may be temporarily delayed due to the ongoing wildfires and local evacuation orders. Check USPS service alerts for the latest updates and postal operations. The Minnesota Pollution Control Agency, of course, has issued an air quality alert running now through Friday, warning that unhealthy, very unhealthy, and even hazardous conditions will blanket most of the state. The Cook County YMCA is serving as a clean air and cooling shelter for residents who need relief from poor air quality and extreme heat, as well as a check-in point for those who choose to leave their home before an evacuation order in and around the North Shore. And now you're in the know from the Brainerd Now Newsroom. I'm Noelle Lee.
0: Here's sports on Cool. Argentina comes back with two late goals. They beat England 2-1 to advance to the World Cup final. So here's how it lines up with two games to play this weekend. France will play England. That'll be Saturday late in the afternoon. For third place, the championship game Sunday begins at 2, Spain versus Messi and Argentina. Lynx win again, 19-6 now. The Lynx got by the L.A. Sparks, 96-87 yesterday afternoon at Target Center. McBride again led all scorers with 24. The Lynx will host the Portland Fire coming up this Saturday afternoon. Twins ready to get back at it. They'll be playing the Cubs at Wrigley Field. That weekend series begins tomorrow night here on Cool 103.5.
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14: We're going to see more of that smoky haze from those Boundary Waters wildfires today. Otherwise, hazy sunshine, 90 our high this afternoon. Tonight, partly cloudy, 68 tomorrow, sunshine. It's going to be warm and muggy, 94 with a heat index pushing 100 on Saturday. Sunny, cooler, high of 86. The key to having the best barbecue in the neighborhood is Grandpa's Barbecue Sauce. You gotta try it. It's amazing. 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I'm meteorologist Sean Cable. Right now it's 64.
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0: Dreams. Dreams of cooler days. Well, next week, Tuesday, Wednesday, Thursday, 70s for highs. How about it? Here's Dreams from Fleetwood Mac in the morning on Cool 103.5.

Coo-ca-choo, Mrs. Robinson. Movie music in the morning on the wake-up side of a Thursday on Cool 103.5 from The Graduate, starring as Mrs. Robinson and Bancroft, and as The Graduate, Benjamin, Dustin Hoffman. 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

0: Cool 103.5, the guy with a great voice out in front of Blood, Sweat, and Tears, David Clayton Thomas, passed away within the past couple of weeks. He was 84. What a voice he had. All right, forecast coming up, and then we'll serve up a little Brother Bill Withers in the morning here on Cool.
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4: Weather. We're going to see more of that smoky haze from those Boundary Waters wildfires today. Otherwise, hazy sunshine, 90 our high this afternoon. Tonight, partly cloudy, 68 tomorrow, sunshine. It's going to be warm and muggy, 94 with the heat index pushing 100 on Saturday. Sunny, cooler, high of 86. The key to having the best barbecue in the neighborhood is Grandpa's Barbecue Sauce. 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I'm meteorologist Sean Cable. 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
6: So it ain't going to be much cooler until the weekend. We'll notice by Saturday. It ain't going to be, but it will be smoky and we'll smell some of that. Ain't no

Master Brother Bill Withers right there. I'm Barry right here, the old man in the morning, and we're still doing it. We're playing the Lake's greatest hits here in the BLA. It's how we start each and every day. Here's Al Wilson, the Soul Man, on Cool 103.5.

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1: 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I know.

0: Good morning, Crosby. Good morning, Serpent Lake. Good morning, Cuyuna Range. We have your forecast coming up here in the morning on Cool.
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4: We're going to see more of that smoky haze from those Boundary Waters wildfires today. Otherwise, hazy sunshine, 90 our high this afternoon. Tonight, partly cloudy, 68 tomorrow, sunshine. It's going to be warm and muggy, 94 with a heat index pushing 100 on Saturday. Sunny, cooler, high of 86. The key to having the best barbecue in the neighborhood is Grandpa's Barbecue Sauce. 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I'm meteorologist Sean Cable. Currently, it's 69.
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Here's Lionel Richie in Alabama.

Emily Day this Saturday. Emily Day. Emily Day is Saturday. A reminder from the station having more fun under the summer sun.

0: He goes crazy. He's Paul Davis with his big hit out of the mid-70s, and we play it in the morning on Cool 103.5. Here's where the Twins play baseball coming out of the All-Star break, and they visit the ivy walls of Wrigley Field and the Cubs beginning tomorrow night right here on Cool.
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3: We're going to see more of that smoky haze from those Boundary Waters wildfires today. Otherwise, hazy sunshine, 90 our high this afternoon. Tonight, partly cloudy, 68 tomorrow, sunshine. It's going to be warm and muggy, 94 with the heat index pushing 100 on Saturday. Sunny, cooler, high of 86. The key to having the best barbecue in the neighborhood is Grandpa's Barbecue Sauce. You got to try it. It's amazing. Get some today at grandpasbbqshop.com. I'm meteorologist Sean Cable. Currently, it's 69.
0: 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Thought it might be nice to play some Cool Beach Boys on a hot summer day in the morning on Cool.

Dennis and Carl. Al Jardine and Cousin Mike Love, two all together in the morning where we play the lake's greatest hits. Maybe not the latest, but most definitely some of the greatest. Ambrosia, three-member bunch out of L.A., served up some great music beginning in the late 70s. And here's one of my favorites from that bunch called Holding On to Yesterday. It's what we do on Cool 103.5.

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4: 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Here's Denver. He wrote it, he sings it on Cool 103.5.

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2: From ABC News, I'm Chuck Sievertson. Good morning, but the air is not good for tens of millions with the winds bringing wildfire smoke, like where ABC's Matt Rivers is in Weehawken, New Jersey.
3: Millions of Americans under dangerous air quality alerts from the upper Midwest to the Northeast. As firefighters battle more than 180 wildfires in Ontario, Canada. Skies in Boston looking apocalyptic.
4: Breathing's a little bit more strained than normal.

0: Smoke also spreading from fires burning in Minnesota's Superior National Forest, forcing evacuations.
1: Torrential rain setting off more flooding in parts of Texas, up to 30 inches forecast for some areas. Many high water rescues. ABC's Jim Ryan.
2: During the flooding of July 4th, 2025, the town of Comfort was inundated when the Guadalupe River was driven out of its banks by heavy rain upstream. Now, after days of heavy storms, the Guadalupe River is raging again, and the National Weather Service is warning of what it calls a large and deadly flood wave roaring toward Kerrville and Comfort.
1: Iran attacking more U.S. allies in the Mideast as the U.S. steps up attacks, says ABC's James Longman.
3: A U.S. aircraft attacked a tanker trying to make port at Karg Island. That is the Iranian oil terminal in the Persian Gulf. CENTCOM says that it gave this tanker multiple warnings and it did not heed them. This is in breach of the blockade that the U.S. currently has on Iranian ports.
1: An American woman held in Iran since 2024 has been released. Her lawyer says she was falsely charged with spying. Seeking your attention tonight at 9 Eastern.
4: President Trump is expected to deliver a primetime address tonight. Sources say the president is expected to detail information he says he received from the Office of the Director of National Intelligence related to the 2020 election. Of course, President Trump has long pushed conspiracy theories and false claims about the 2020 election, which he lost.
1: ABC's Rachel Scott at the White House. 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
8: We're going to see more of that smoky haze from those Boundary Waters wildfires today. Otherwise, hazy sunshine, 90 our high this afternoon. Tonight, partly cloudy, 68 tomorrow, sunshine. It's going to be warm and muggy, 94 with the heat index pushing 100 on Saturday. Sunny, cooler, high of 86. 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I'm meteorologist Sean Cable. Right now, it's 70.
9: 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We're here in the morning playing the league's greatest hits, and Queen plays one on Cool 103.5.

There's that one. Here's this one. The group, the Foundations. We're here to build you up, Buttercup, with more of the lake's greatest hits on the wake-up side of another summer day on Cool 103.5. Why don't you just play it?

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0: Man the Man on 103.5. It's me, Barry, in the morning. At night, it's Noel serving the hits on Cool 103.5. And she suggested we dig up a Billy Joel tune she particularly likes. It's called The Entertainer, and we're playing it on Cool 103.5.

0: More classic tracks in the morning on Cool 103.5. Smokey Robinson wrote it and did it first. Linda Ronstadt with her version of Tracks of My Tears out of the 70s right there. Forecast is coming up for more summery days, and we'll do it next.
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5: Weather. We're going to see more of that smoky haze from those Boundary Waters wildfires today. Otherwise, hazy sunshine, 90 our high this afternoon. Tonight, partly cloudy, 68 tomorrow, sunshine. It's going to be warm and muggy, 94 with a heat index pushing 100 on Saturday. Sunny, cooler, high of 86. The key to having the best barbecue in the neighborhood is Grandpa's Barbecue Sauce. You got to try it. It's amazing. 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I'm meteorologist Sean Cable. Right now, it's 70.
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We're going to play the lake's greatest hits all day long. Here's another one. Teddy Pendergrass, lead singing for Harold Melvin and his Blue Notes on Cool 103.5.

It's Emily Day this Saturday. Emily Day. Emily Day is Saturday. A reminder from the station having more fun under the summer sun.

0: 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That guy is Kenny Nolan. That was his biggest hit. It's called I Like Dreamin'. We're dreaming of a weekend full of fun. And if we want to make a plan, it's easy. 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You'll find all the good times listed right there. 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
9: We're going to see more of that smoky haze from those Boundary Waters wildfires today. Otherwise, hazy sunshine, 90 our high this afternoon. Tonight, partly cloudy, 68 tomorrow, sunshine. It's going to be warm and muggy, 94 with a heat index pushing 100 on Saturday. Sunny, cooler, high of 86. The key to having the best barbecue in the neighborhood is Grandpa's Barbecue Sauce. 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I'm meteorologist Sean Cable. Temperature now 73.
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0: Where we need cool songs. On hot summer days. Here's one to cool you off. This is 10cc's I'm Not in Love. 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So cool!

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Reeling in the years with Steely Dan, Cool 103.5. I'm Barry, and I'm going to go water some plants, water the cat, water myself, and head off into the day. Logan Veo's in next. He's in after 10 with more hits on Cool.

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2: From ABC News, I'm Chuck Sievertson. Torrential rain up to 30 inches forecast is setting off more flooding in parts of Texas. The Guadalupe River is at flood stage, says ABC's Jim Ryan.
3: Dozens of times in the past 36 hours, swift water rescue crews have been dispatched to save people trapped in their cars or homes.
4: We have a boat going in the water off River Road.
3: The audio from Broadcastify of a crew at work in Kerr County, which was devastated by flooding on the 4th of July last year. The ominous report from the field.
4: I don't want for command be advised. This flood is going to be well outside of what we did during the 4th.
3: Unlike last year, there have been no reports of deaths or serious injuries from this episode of flooding. Jim Ryan, ABC News in Dallas-Fort Worth.
2: Another day of unhealthy air to breathe from millions because of smoke from wildfires in Canada and Minnesota carried south. ABC's Matt Rivers.
5: Those wildfires are creating these hazy, almost apocalyptic-like images across the U.S. from Michigan to upstate New York. Officials are advising everyone to take extra precautions to brace for worsening conditions. It may only get hazier.
2: Shoppers slowed their spending in June from May amid continuing economic uncertainty. Retail sales rose 0.2% in June after being up a revised 1% in May, says today's Commerce Department report. First-time unemployment claims are down to a 10-week low, says the Labor Department. More than 12 days after an 18-year-old was seen alive in Mississippi, who allegedly drowned while being out with friends, this update from ABC's Aaron Katursky.
6: The parents of Nolan Wells say they're ready to share their son's cell phone with the authorities investigating his death.
7: We will have a mutual inspection of the cell phone with our experts and their experts.
6: His mother tracked the phone to someone who was with Wells on Horn Island and suggested some content may have been deleted.
2: President Trump expected to make a speech to the nation tonight at 9 Eastern. Sources say it's about the 2020 election. You're listening to ABC News.
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10: I'm meteorologist Rodney Price. Air quality poor into the afternoon with that continued wildfire smoke in the air. We will see it thin a bit, though. Highs in the upper 80s, a mostly sunny sky, a light southeast breeze. Still smoky around the area tonight, partly cloudy, lows in the upper 60s. On Friday, turning mostly sunny, highs will top out in the mid-90s. Your future feels right at home in Worthington, Minnesota. It's worth a look. Right now, it's 73.
11: Yeah, well, it's already 10 o'clock in the morning. I'm going to drink coffee at 10 o'clock in the morning where I come from. I'll take a cold beer instead.
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11: 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I'll have another cold beer.
14: 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Happy Thursday. This week is just flying by. Logan Veo back with you on Cool 103.5, ready to fill up your day with the lake's greatest hits. 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

Those silly little love songs. Yeah, we play them on Cool 103.5. Paul McCartney and Wings right there. Logan Villa with you with another love song of sorts. A little different vibe, but the love is still there. The Commodores, it's Lady on Cool.

Johnny Rivers, the Lake's greatest hits, baby. I need your love, and it's cool. 103.5. Logan with you now, 37 past the 10 o'clock hour, as we slow things down a little bit with Barry Manilow singing this one for his girl, Mandy.

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Rhinestone Cowboy on the Lake's Greatest Hits, Cool 103.5. Logan with you here, pulling out a pair of cowboy cut Wranglers. 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
0: From ABC News, I'm Chuck Sievertson. The second day of confirmation hearings for Attorney General nominee Todd Blanche kicks off with witness testimony. Danny Bensky, a Jeffrey Epstein survivor, opposed to Blanche, claims the release of Epstein files was botched, not excluding her name and personal info.
2: They were available not only for the entire world to see, but my child, my students, my friends, my employers, my colleagues, and my family. It was humiliating.
0: Supporting Blanche, Jennifer Botts, an advocate whose daughter was killed, a non-citizen accused.
3: We must have leaders that are willing to act before the next life is taken. Leaders that are willing to confront the failures instead of explaining them away. Leaders like Todd Blanche.
0: Torrential rain, up to 30 inches forecast, sets off more flooding in parts of the Texas Hill Country. Dozens of floodwater rescues have saved people trapped in cars or homes. ABC News Chief Meteorologist Ginger Z.
4: There were flash flood emergencies throughout the morning in both Kendall and Kerr County, Texas. This is where this is an incredibly dangerous situation. At one point, one of the river gauges rose 16 feet in 30 minutes. That's what happens when you get 10 to 20 inches of rain in 2 days, and then on top of it, have more to come today. That level 4 out of 4 threat. This is the third day in a row of this.
0: Another day of unhealthy air to breathe for millions from the upper Midwest to the Northeast because of smoke from wildfires in Canada and Minnesota carried south. ABC's Matt Rivers.
5: The Minnesota National Guard participating in firefighting efforts. One official warns,
6: there will be some fire on the ground in some form or fashion, along with smoke, until it snows.
5: Breathing in the smoky air poses a risk for sensitive groups.
0: Shoppers slowed their spending in June from May amid continuing economic uncertainty. Retail sales rose 0.2% in June, says the Commerce Department. 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
10: Weather. I'm meteorologist Rodney Price. Air quality poor into the afternoon with that continued wildfire smoke in the air. We will see it thin a bit, though. Highs in the upper 80s, a mostly sunny sky, a light southeast breeze. Still smoky around the area tonight, partly cloudy, lows in the upper 60s. On Friday, turning mostly sunny. Highs will top out in the mid-90s. Your future feels right at home in Worthington, Minnesota. It's worth a look. Right now, it's 76.

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Cool 103.5. Logan with you now. Quarter past 11 with Dawn. You hear somebody knocking? Go answer the door. It's Cool 103.5.

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Stevie Wonder on the Lake's Greatest Hits. Cool 103.5. Sir Duke for you right there. And Logan Vio now slowing it down just a little bit with Loggins and Messina. Shout out Danny. It's your song.

Fleetwood Mac, you can go your own way, and I'll go mine. It's the Lake's Greatest Hits, Cool 103.5. Logan with you here on a hot, smoky summer day in the BLA. And you know what? Even given the conditions, still better than summer in the city. Loving Spoonful on Cool.

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4: From ABC News, I'm Michelle Franzen. Severe storms in Texas leading to mass evacuations and water rescues. Life-threatening flash floods impacting communities in Hill Country devastated last year from deadly flooding. Here's ABC's Jim Ryan.
5: During the flooding of July 4th, 2025, the town of Comfort was inundated when the Guadalupe River was driven out of its banks by heavy rain upstream. Now, after days of heavy storms, the Guadalupe River is raging again, and the National Weather Service is warning of what it calls a large and deadly flood wave roaring toward Kerrville and Comfort.
4: Extreme heat combined with drifting smoke from hundreds of Canada wildfires leading to bad air quality again for parts of the U.S. ABC's Matt Rivers is in New Jersey.
6: Millions of Americans under dangerous air quality alerts from the upper Midwest to the Northeast. As firefighters battle more than 180 wildfires in Ontario, Canada. Skies in Boston looking apocalyptic.
7: Breathing's a little bit more strained than normal.
6: Smoke also spreading from fires burning in Minnesota's Superior National Forest, forcing evacuations.
4: Hostilities between the U.S. and Iran continuing to escalate. ABC's James Longman says the Strait of Hormuz remains at the center.
8: A U.S. aircraft attacked a tanker trying to make port at Karg Island. That is the Iranian oil terminal in the Persian Gulf. CENTCOM says that it gave this tanker multiple warnings and it did not heed them. This is in breach of the blockade that the U.S. currently has on Iranian ports.
4: Tonight, President Trump will deliver a primetime speech, sources tell ABC News. He will use the address to detail information recently received from the Office of the Acting Director of National Intelligence related to the 2020 election. Sources familiar with the matter tell ABC News federal investigators with the Commodity Futures Trading Commission have found the president's longtime teleprompter operator believed to have made tens of thousands of dollars placing bets on a State of the Union speech. You're listening to ABC News.
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11: Good afternoon. From the Brainerd Now newsroom, I'm Noelle Lee. Air quality conditions continue to deteriorate in Minnesota amid choking wildfire smoke from the north. Level alerts now escalated to hazardous for central Minnesota and the Twin Cities metro area, also including the cities of Duluth, Brainerd, Hibbing, and Hinckley, with everyone living within that area advised to avoid any outdoor activity and stay indoors. Existing smoke and additional rounds of heavy smoke will remain possible across the alert area through Friday morning when a cold front is forecast to bring in some cleaner air. And Fargo police responded to a bomb threat at a South Fargo Walmart Wednesday morning, the second such threat at a Fargo Walmart in 3 days. Yesterday's incident comes just 3 days after Fargo police responded to a separate bomb threat at a different Walmart early Saturday morning. Also out of Fargo, travelers flying out of Fargo could soon be able to carry their drinks beyond the bar and into the airport concourse. The Fargo Liquor Control Board took its first step toward making that a reality Wednesday afternoon, passing a motion to move the process forward. Liquor Control Board member Scott Breck voted in favor of the motion, but also urged the airport authority to be prepared with details ahead from the city commission. Those include serving hours, concourse monitoring procedures, and cup specifications. A commercial truck rear-ended a pickup pulling a camper on Interstate 94 after the truck driver became distracted while eating, authorities said. The crash happened as the pickup, which was having mechanical issues, was traveling with its hazards lights on slowly. Troopers said the commercial driver failed to recognize the slower-moving vehicle ahead and struck it from behind. No one was seriously injured in the collision. The commercial driver of the truck was cited for distracted driving. The agency said the crash is a reminder that distractions can include much more than just phones and urge drivers to keep their attention on the road and save meals and other distractions for while they're off the highway. Now you're in the know. I'm Noelle Lee from the Brainerd Now News Desk.
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12: I'm meteorologist Rodney Price. Air quality poor into the afternoon with that continued wildfire smoke in the air. We will see it thin a bit, though. Highs in the upper 80s, a mostly sunny sky, a light southeast breeze. Still smoky around the area tonight, partly cloudy, lows in the upper 60s. On Friday, turning mostly sunny. Highs will top out in the mid-90s. Your future feels right at home in Worthington, Minnesota. It's worth a look. Currently 80 degrees.

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That's Nick Lowe on the Lake's Greatest Hits. Cool 103.5. Logan with you now with an ultimatum from Olivia Newton-John. If you love her, just let her know. If not, cut her loose. It's the Lake's Greatest Hits. 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
1: From ABC News, I'm Michelle Franzen. The longtime teleprompter operator for President Trump facing allegations he profited off the speeches by placing bets on the prediction market, Kaushi.
2: When President Donald Trump approached the podium to deliver his State of the Union address in February, one of the few people who knew what he was about to say was allegedly setting himself up to profit from the president's words. Gabriel Perez, a technical assistant to the president who's been operating Trump's teleprompter since 2016, is in talks with federal regulators to settle allegations that he used inside knowledge of more than a dozen of the president's speeches to win more than $100,000 on prediction market Kalshi, sources told ABC News. Kalshi's lawyers said they referred the suspicious trades to regulators, and the White House says Perez is fully cooperating. Peter Haralambos, ABC News.
1: Renewed strikes between the U.S. and Iran continuing, the U.S. targeting ships trying to reach Iranian ports. Iran also targeting U.S. assets in the region. A stalemate in the strait leading to uncertainty. ABC News contributor and former Defense Department official Mick Mulroy has more.
3: So it's 21% of the world's energy supply, and that matters to every country. Yes, the United States gets less of our energy from the region, but when there's less energy around the world and everybody pays more. We've already seen that with gas prices. The other part of this, there's many key minerals that come out of this region, including 30% of what we use to produce food.
1: Residents in Hill Country in Texas on high alert today. Massive floods triggering evacuations and some water rescues. ABC's Faith Abube is in Kerrville.
4: The river is quietly in the middle. Usually, I'm being told that usually there are about maybe 2,000 cubic feet of water moving through the river per second. Today, at the height of it, it was about 215,000 cubic feet of water per second moving. We've been getting emergency alerts nonstop.
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11: I'm meteorologist Rodney Price. Air quality poor into the afternoon with that continued wildfire smoke in the air. We will see it thin a bit though. Highs in the upper 80s, a mostly sunny sky, a light southeast breeze. Still smoky around the area tonight, partly cloudy, lows in the upper 60s. On Friday, turning mostly sunny. Highs will top out in the mid 90s. Your future feels right at home in Worthington, Minnesota. It's worth a look. Right now, it's 82.

They're No Good. Lovely Linda on the Lake's Greatest Hits, Cool 103.5. She just had an 80th birthday yesterday. Logan with you now just after 1 o'clock with Sly and the Family Stone. They're just everyday people like you and me.

Beat goes on for Sonny and Cher with the Lake's Greatest Hits. Cool 103.5. Logan with you now about a quarter after one with a song that is frequently requested by a listener in Little Falls. She goes by the name of Donna, and she loves this one. It's from Skylark, Wildflower, the name of the tune on Cool 103.5.

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Andy Gibb, Love is Thicker Than Water on the Lake's Greatest Hits. 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

Slayer begging you to come back. It's the Lake's greatest hits. 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Logan here, 41 minutes after 1 to be exact. And if it's going to be smoky outside, it might as well be smoky on the radio. Smokey Robinson and the Miracles, The Tears of a Clown on Cool.

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1: She must belong to San Francisco. She must have lost her way. Posting a poster of Poncho and Cisco one California day.

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1: From ABC News, I'm Michelle Franzen. Primary races continue across the country ahead of November's midterm elections. Tonight, President Trump is expected to address Americans. White House Press Secretary Caroline Leavitt says told reporters that his remarks will focus on election integrity.
2: I think the American people will be relieved to hear what they are hearing from the President of the United States and his commitment to transparency and the focus on the integrity of our elections tonight.
1: ABC's Rachel Scott has more on the president's speech.
3: Sources say the president is expected to detail information he says he received from the Office of the Director of National Intelligence related to the 2020 election. Of course, President Trump has long pushed conspiracy theories and false claims about the 2020 election, which he lost.
1: The president also locked in new hostilities with Iran, with each side, the U.S., launching strikes near the Strait of Hormuz. Negotiations on a peace deal remain at a standstill. ABC's Karen Travers has details.
3: Sources say the president...
4: Yesterday, the president said that Iran is not happy right now, doesn't like what the United States is doing, and he says Iran wants to settle, but no indication at this point of where negotiations go, because Iran, of course, continues to fire back every time the United States has launched another wave of strikes over the last 5 days.
1: In Texas Hill Country, high river rescues taking place due to flash flooding. Rivers, including the Guadalupe River, have yet to crest. Governor Greg Abbott, meantime, says one person died overnight between Kerrville and Comfort. That happened overnight. The governor also says more than 70 people have been rescued so far. Some of those Swiftwater rescues were pre-positioned along the Guadalupe River, and they're being put to the test today. An elderly couple that was trapped in their home said they didn't know if they could get out or not. Boat crews trying to reach them. Abbott also says that warning sirens are activated and functioned properly. You're listening to ABC News.
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8: I'm meteorologist Rodney Price. Air quality poor into the afternoon with that continued wildfire smoke in the air. We will see it thin a bit, though. Highs in the upper 80s, a mostly sunny sky, a light southeast breeze. Still smoky around the area tonight, partly cloudy, lows in the upper 60s. On Friday, turning mostly sunny, highs will top out in the mid-90s. Your future feels right at home in Worthington, Minnesota. It's worth a look. Right now, it's 85.

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We go from that trio to a different trio. Crosby, Stills, and Nash on the Marrakesh Express on Cool.

It's All Right for Christopher Cross. 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

Michael Johnson feeling bluer than blue on the Lake's Greatest Hits. 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Logan here, and do you smell that? That ain't wildfire smoke. I think that's the smell of burn and love. 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

Van Morrison's Brown Eyed Girl on the Lake's Greatest Hits. Cool 103.5. That's going to do it for me. Logan Veo signing off. Dave Brooks in studio next, and he will play you lots of hits. As for me, I'll be back around again tomorrow morning just after 10 o'clock, and we will wrap up the week together then. But as for now, I'm strutting on out of the studio with the Stray Cats. Have a great rest of your Thursday, and until next time, we'll talk soon.

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1: From ABC News, I'm Michelle Franzen. The U.S. military continuing to carry out strikes against Iran and also enforcing the naval blockade in the Strait of Hormuz for ships trying to reach or leave Iranian ports. ABC's Karen Travers says Iran also launching attacks throughout the region.
2: Jordan and Bahrain were facing incoming yesterday, and then today reports from Kuwait about Iranian strikes back at them. Yesterday, the United States hit military installations in the north, also fired on that oil tanker. The president has repeated that threat to go after civilian infrastructure in Iran.
1: Iranian authorities also released American Dina Karari. She's been detained in Iran since 2024. President Trump calling her release a goodwill gesture by Iran. As the war with Iran intensifies, President Trump will deliver a speech to Americans tonight. Press Secretary Caroline Leavitt says his remarks will focus on election integrity.
3: I think all Republicans and Democrats should recognize this should be a nonpartisan issue. If we don't have safe and secure elections in our country, we cannot have a country. It is a vital part of our democracy, of our constitutional republic. The president will be speaking about that tonight.
1: Outgoing Republican senators Tom Tillis, John Cornyn, along with GOP Congressman Tom Massey, say looking back on the 2020 elections is not a productive message for Republicans in the midterms. Severe storms in Texas leading to massive evacuations and water rescues. The governor confirming one person has died. Those floods impacting communities in Hill Country devastated by last year's deadly flooding. Here's ABC's Jim Ryan.
4: During the flooding of July 4th, 2025, the town of Comfort was inundated when the Guadalupe River was driven out of its banks by heavy rain upstream. Now, after days of heavy storms, the Guadalupe River is raging again, and the National Weather Service is warning of what it calls a large and deadly flood wave roaring toward Kerrville and Comfort.
1: Extreme heat combined with drifting smoke from hundreds of Canada wildfires leading to bad air quality again for parts of the U.S. You're listening to ABC.
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8: I'm meteorologist Rodney Price. Air quality poor into the afternoon with that continued wildfire smoke in the air. We will see it thin a bit, though. Highs in the upper 80s, a mostly sunny sky, a light southeast breeze. Still smoky around the area tonight, partly cloudy, lows in the upper 60s. On Friday, turning mostly sunny. Highs will top out in the mid-90s. Your future feels right at home in Worthington, Minnesota. It's worth a look. It's 84 at our studios.

Cool 103.5, the Lake's greatest hits, Gino Vannelli. Good afternoon. I'm Dave Brooks. The thing that doesn't need to be said, but I'm going to say, air quality alerts affect across not just the Brainerd Lakes, but just about all of Minnesota. 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Here's Marvin Gaye on Cool 103.5.

Cool 103.5, the Lake's greatest hits, Neil Young. Good afternoon. I'm Dave Brooks with the Cornelius Brothers and Sister Rose.

Cool 103.5, the lake's greatest hits. Just treat her like a lady. That's the Cornelius Brothers and Sister Rose. Good afternoon. I'm Dave Brooks. 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
4: 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Emily Day is this Saturday in Emily. Kick off the morning with a hot pancake breakfast at St. Emily's Church Hall, then head to Emily City Park for food booths, crafts, kids' games, inflatables, cornhole, and even dunk the mayor. The parade rolls out at 1, live music fills the park all day, and fireworks light up Lake Emily at 10:30. 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Celebrate Emily Day this Saturday in Emily.
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Cool 103.5, the lake's greatest hits, the ballroom blitz. That is sweet. Good afternoon. I'm Dave Brooks. Let's take it back to 1969. This would come out on the 1970 Bridge Over Troubled Water album. This is Simon and Garfunkel on Cool 103.5.

0: 103.5, the Lake's greatest hits, The Boxer, Simon and Garfunkel. They just don't do songs like that anymore, unfortunately. Good afternoon, I'm Dave Brooks. It is warm, but it's not stupid hot. That's one nice thing the last couple of days. The temperature is ratcheted down a couple of notches. Going to get back up, though, before the weekend. Heat wave will truly end early midweek next week, Tuesday, Wednesday. Big drop, and the air quality is going to be improving a bit tomorrow. The wind will shift on the middle of the day or so. It'll shift from the west to the east, and that'll be a positive thing, very positive thing. But in the meantime, I think I speak for us all. We've got Adam Ant up next.
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1: From ABC News, I'm Michelle Franzen. Hostilities between the U.S. and Iran continuing to escalate. ABC's James Longman says the Strait of Hormuz remains at the center.
2: A U.S. aircraft attacked a tanker trying to make port at Karg Island. That is the Iranian oil terminal in the Persian Gulf. CENTCOM says that it gave this tanker multiple warnings and it did not heed them. This is in breach of the blockade that the U.S. currently has on Iranian ports.
1: Tonight, President Trump will deliver a speech to Americans. White House Press Secretary Caroline Leavitt giving a preview.
3: I think the American people will be relieved to hear what they are hearing from the President of the United States and his commitment to transparency and the focus on the integrity of our elections tonight.
1: Sources familiar with the matter tell ABC News the president will detail information received from the DNI office related to the 2020 election. Some outgoing Republicans critical of the president say looking back at the 2020 elections does not help with the party's message. Democratic Minority Leader Hakeem Jeffries calling for the president to be checked out, he says, saying why does he continue to focus on conspiracy theory related to the 2020 presidential election that every rational person in the U.S. knows he's lost. In Texas Hill Country, catastrophic flooding being blamed for at least one death. Governor Greg Abbott says the person died between Kerrville and Comfort. He says no camps along the flooded Guadalupe River have sustained damage. The governor also says 70 people have been rescued so far. ABC's Faith Abube is in Kerrville.
4: The river is quietly in the middle, usually. I'm being told that usually there are about maybe 2,000 cubic feet of water moving through the river per second. Today, at the height of it, it was about 215,000 cubic feet of water per second moving. We've been getting emergency alerts nonstop. Every few minutes, they would come in.
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7: I'm meteorologist Mace Michaels. A slight storm chance, otherwise partly cloudy, smoky, warm, and humid, with a low pretty close to 70. For tomorrow, hazy sunshine, less smoke, maybe a storm, hot and humid with a high close to 90. Sunny, warm, and dry this weekend. Highs drop back into the 80s, less humid. Lakes, great food, and friendly faces. It's all in Worthington, Minnesota, and it's worth a look. Currently 81 degrees.

Cool 103.5, the lake's greatest hits, Dave Mason. Good afternoon. I'm Dave Brooks. 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Here are the Rascals on Cool 103.5.

0: Cool 103.5. The Lake's greatest hits, Barry Manilow. Good afternoon. I'm Dave Brooks. Well, tomorrow night, Minnesota Twins start the official second half of the season. They've played a little over halfway already, but all-star break over and done with. Twins are going to start a 7-game, 2-series road trip. They'll be swinging through both Chicago and Cleveland, and that'll start tomorrow night. Twins open up a 3-game interleague series with the Chicago Cubs at Wrigley Field in Chicago. 7:05 first pitch tomorrow night, 6:30 pregame. 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

Cool 103.5, the Lake's greatest hits, KC and the Sunshine Band. Good afternoon, I'm Dave Brooks. Off of their 1970 Close to You sophomore album, here are the Carpenters, Cool 103.5.

0: Cool 103.5, the lake's greatest hits, the age of Aquarius. Good afternoon. I'm Dave Brooks. Some good shows tonight, as a matter of fact, formerly of the Beach Boys, Mike Love, going to be in a solo show, 7th Street and 3, downtown Minneapolis, pretty much right by 1st Ave. Now, the Beach Boys these days, they're more of an official cover band. Nobody is left from the original crew, so there's about that, but plenty other great shows. Foreigner, August 16th, they'll be at Mystic Lake Amphitheater at Shakopee, and by the way, the night before that, Lou Gramm of Foreigner has a solo show on the 15th at Allianz Field down downtown St. Paul. Kansas will be playing at Mystic Lake along with Deep Purple on August 27th. A couple of chances to see Journey in early October at the Alaris Center in Grand Forks, Grand Casino Arena, downtown St. Paul. Lots of great shows, so make your plans, get your tickets. Let's go see some shows. DeBarge, his show, is next on Cool 103.5.
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Cool 103.5, the Lake's greatest hits, Elton John and the Island Girl. 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I'm Dave Brooks with Reunion.

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4: From ABC News, I'm Michelle Franzen. Renewed strikes between the U.S. and Iran continuing, the U.S. targeting ships trying to reach Iranian ports, and Iran also launching and targeting U.S. assets in the region. The stalemate in the strait leading to uncertainty for oil and shipping. White House Press Secretary Caroline Levitt says the president wants Iran to open the strait.
5: President Trump is not going to sit by and allow these active acts of terrorism to take place in the strait without ensuring Iran pays consequences for that, and that's what we are witnessing right now.
4: In a few hours, the president will deliver a speech. His remarks will focus on election integrity ahead of the midterms. ABC's Rachel Scott has more on the president's speech.
6: Sources say the president is expected to detail information he says he received from the Office of the Director of National Intelligence related to the 2020 election. Of course, President Trump has long pushed conspiracy theories and false claims about the 2020 election, which he lost.
4: In Texas Hill Country, high river rescues continuing due to flash flooding. The governor says one person died. Dozens of others have been rescued. ABC's Jim Ryan on the challenges.
7: The Swiftwater rescue crews pre-positioned along the Guadalupe River are being put to the test today.
8: There's an elderly couple that's trapped in their house. I don't know if we can get to them or not.
9: I've got many boat crews that are ready to go over there.
7: The audio from Broadcastify, the state has deployed more than 800 vehicles and 1,300 personnel for rescue and recovery efforts, with more help coming from Louisiana and Oklahoma.
4: The CDC tracking cases of cyclosporiasis across 34 states, 7,000 cases nationwide, with more than half of those cases centered in Michigan.
10: The epicenter is in Michigan, where doctors tell us they typically see less than 50 cases per year. Now it's up to 600 per day. Health officials there say the outbreak could be tied to lettuce or salad greens, but nationwide, federal officials still have not identified a cause.
4: ABC's Elizabeth Schulze. You're listening to ABC News.
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14: Good afternoon. From the Brainerd Now newsroom, I'm Noelle Lee. Air quality conditions continue to deteriorate in Minnesota amid choking wildfire smoke from the north. Level alerts now escalated to hazardous for central Minnesota and the Twin Cities metro area, also including the cities of Duluth, Brainerd, Hibbing, and Hinckley, with everyone living within that area advised to avoid any outdoor activity and stay indoors. Existing smoke and additional rounds of heavy smoke will remain possible across the alert area through Friday morning, when a cold front is forecast to bring in some cleaner air. And Fargo police responded to a bomb threat at a South Fargo Walmart Wednesday morning, the second such threat at a Fargo Walmart in 3 days. Yesterday's incident comes just 3 days after Fargo police responded to a separate bomb threat at a different Walmart early Saturday morning. Also out of Fargo, travelers flying out of Fargo could soon be able to carry their drinks beyond the bar and into the airport concourse. The Fargo Liquor Control Board took its first step toward making that a reality Wednesday afternoon, passing a motion to move the process forward. Liquor Control Board member Scott Breck voted in favor of the motion, but also urged the airport authority to be prepared with details ahead from the city commission. Those include serving hours, concourse monitoring procedures, and cup specifications. A commercial truck rear-ended a pickup pulling a camper on Interstate 94 after the truck driver became distracted while eating, authorities said. The crash happened as the pickup, which was having mechanical issues, was traveling with its hazards lights on slowly. Troopers said the commercial driver failed to recognize the slower-moving vehicle ahead and struck it from behind. No one was seriously injured in the collision. The commercial driver of the truck was cited for distracted driving. The agency said the crash is a reminder that distractions can include much more than just phones and urged drivers to keep their attention on the road and save meals and other distractions for while they're off the highway. Now you're in the know. I'm Noelle Lee from the Brainerd Now News Desk.
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15: I'm meteorologist Mace Michaels. A slight storm chance, otherwise partly cloudy, smoky, warm and humid, with a low pretty close to 70. For tomorrow, hazy sunshine, less smoke, maybe a storm, hot and humid with a high close to 90. Sunny, warm and dry this weekend. Highs drop back into the 80s, less humid. Lakes, great food, and friendly faces. It's all in Worthington, Minnesota, and it's worth a look. We're sitting at 84 degrees right now.

Cool 103.5, the lake's greatest hits. That is Pablo Cruz. Good evening. Dave Brooks joining you. Oh, that's right. There's an air quality alert out there. Sorry about that. It should start getting a little bit better tomorrow, but be aware that air quality alert in effect for most of Minnesota right on through for a while, I think. This, in the meantime, is Lionel Richie on Cool 103.5.

Cool 103.5, the Lake's greatest hits. That is Juice Newton. Good evening. I'm Dave Brooks. Off of their 1969 fifth album, Canned Wheat, this is the Guess Who on Cool 103.5.

0: Cool 103.5. The Lake's greatest hits have come undone. That is the Guess Who. Good evening. I'm Dave Brooks. Why don't you save a dollar or two? 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

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Always up for good times. Chic. Good evening. I'm Dave Brooks with Jackson Browne.

0: 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Good evening. I'm Dave Brooks. We've got a great show incoming. 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

Cool 103.5, the Lake's greatest hit, Santana. Like I said, get ready for him and the Doobies sharing the stage August 27th down at Shakopee. Good evening. I'm Dave Brooks with the working of the Night Fever. Here are the Bee Gees.

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1: From ABC News, I'm Michelle Franzen. Primary races continue across the country ahead of November's midterm elections. Tonight, President Trump addresses Americans. Press Secretary Caroline Leavitt says his remarks will focus on election integrity.
2: I think all Republicans and Democrats should recognize this should be a nonpartisan issue. If we don't have safe and secure elections in our country, we cannot have a country.
1: Outgoing Republican Senators Tom Tillis and John Cornyn, along with GOP Congressman Thomas Massie, says looking back on the 2020 elections is not a productive message for the midterms. House Minority Leader Hakeem Jeffries more blunt, offering an early rebuttal.
3: In advance of Donald, let me also be clear about one thing. Donald Trump lost the 2020 presidential election. Something's really wrong with this guy. I think he actually needs to be checked out.
1: The longtime teleprompter operator for President Trump facing allegations that he profited off of the speeches by placing bets on the prediction market Kalshi. The White House says the operator is on unpaid administrative leave pending the investigation. Iran ramping up its strikes across the Gulf region. Kuwait Ministry of Defense says armed forces detected and intercepted 32 hostile drones within its airspace just today. The U.S. meantime targeting Iranian defense systems and Iran-bound ships in the Strait of Hormuz. Here's ABC's James Longman.
4: A U.S. aircraft attacked a tanker trying to make port at Karg Island. That is the Iranian oil terminal in the Persian Gulf. CENTCOM says that it gave this tanker multiple warnings and it did not heed them. This is in breach of the blockade that the U.S. currently has on Iranian ports.
1: Newly released data by the Census Bureau showing that Americans were buying more cars last month, along with other things. U.S. consumers purchasing $768 billion of goods in June. Amazon's Prime Day helping push up retail sales. Bars and restaurants did not appear to benefit. 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
8: I'm meteorologist Mace Michaels. A slight storm chance, otherwise partly cloudy, smoky, warm and humid with a low pretty close to 70. For tomorrow, hazy sunshine, less smoke, maybe a storm, hot and humid with a high close to 90. Sunny, warm, and dry this weekend. Highs drop back into the 80s, less humid. Lakes, great food, and friendly faces. It's all in Worthington, Minnesota, and it's worth a look. Right now, we're at 86.

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Good evening, I'm Dave Brooks. Air quality alerts, not just across the Brainerd Lakes, but pretty much all of Minnesota, darn near. So breathe inside, my friends, as best you can. Here's Dusty Springfield. Dusty, smoky, cool 103.5.

Cool 103.5, the Lake's greatest hits, Neil Diamond, Cracklin' Rosie. Good evening. I'm Dave Brooks. Not that so many out there listening in might be big Tarantino fans, but his movie, Once Upon a Time in Hollywood, I think it's becoming my most favorite of his. And it's the least Tarantiniest. Is that a term? But it's set, you know, the Manson murders have a little something to do with that movie without giving too much away. But the music, it's just all over that thing. It really pulls you in and you feel like you're in the summer of 1969. So Neil Diamond plays a part, not the guy, but music. Worth checking out, worth thinking about. The Captain is up on.

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around here. It's just about midnight. She made me feel so good. 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

Cool 103.5, the Lake's greatest hits, Hall & Oates, off their 1973 sophomore album, Abandoned Luncheonette. You always forget they go back that far. Good evening, I'm Dave Brooks with Jackie Wilson.

0: Cool 103.5, the Lake's greatest hits, Jackie Wilson, Higher and Higher. Good evening, I'm Dave Brooks. Have yourselves a fabulous wrap-up to your smoky Thursday. It's going to get a little better tomorrow, not right away, but maybe lunchtime or so. There'll be a little disturbance going to miss us to the north. And on the back end of that, things are going to start to shift. The wind will start moving from the west, and that'll start moving the smoke into a more favorable direction for the Brainerd Lakes. So I'd say hold your breath, but yeah, I just think we're all doing that anyway. I'm Dave Brooks, and good to go. Noelle and Chicago sort of joining forces incoming on Cool 103.5.
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2: From ABC News, I'm Dave Packer. Dangerous Canadian wildfire smoke is blanketing the Midwest and Northeast. Tens of millions of Americans under an air quality alert. ABC News meteorologist Leslie Lopez.
3: Anywhere from Duluth, Minneapolis, Green Bay, Milwaukee, down to Chicago, Cincinnati, getting out towards Baltimore. We're seeing some heavy smoke in these areas. These are air quality alerts that are going out, shifting farther even out towards the east and to the south by the time we're heading into tomorrow. So you just want to be very cautious and careful.
2: Meanwhile, catastrophic flash floods are swamping Texas, with some areas recording a year's worth of rain in just a few days. The state's governor reporting two people have died. President Trump preparing to deliver a primetime address tonight. Sources say he'll speak about new information he received regarding the 2020 election. White House Press Secretary Caroline Levin.
4: I think the American people will be relieved to hear what they are hearing from the President of the United States and his commitment to transparency and the focus on the integrity of our elections tonight.
2: The man who's been running President Trump's teleprompter, settling with federal regulators after they say he made tens of thousands of dollars by placing bets on several of the president's speeches on the prediction market.
5: The way that he did this is he bet on Kalshi, the prediction market website, and you can go into what's called the mentions, if you will. So if you were to bet on it, you go to mentions, and then it would say, what is Trump going to mention in his State of the Union speech? It will list a number of words, and you could bet yes or no. Well, the person who knows that better than anybody is the person who is operating the teleprompter.
2: ABC's Catherine Falders, an attorney representing the family of Johann Sebastian Guerrero, who was shot and killed by ICE agents in Biddeford, Maine Monday, said he was in the U.S. legally. Family attorney Benjamin Gideon.
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9: Brainerd-Baxter weather.
10: I'm meteorologist Mace Michaels. A slight storm chance, otherwise partly cloudy, smoky, warm and humid, with a low pretty close to 70. For tomorrow, hazy sunshine, less smoke, maybe a storm, hot and humid with a high close to 90. Sunny, warm and dry this weekend. Highs drop back into the 80s, less humid. Lakes, great food and friendly faces. It's all in Worthington, Minnesota, and it's worth a look. We're sitting at 84 degrees right now.